0: from the wonderful Isle of Man. 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

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And we could have some. And he's up there. What's that? Hawaiian noises. He's banging on the bongos like

0: Mor mai, skeljena seb by Appen Chelben glick the spina clunya a linea ek manxradio.com by an Elian wash canen and nyad shach punk gis monica menkad wash jerby a key does tree punk shach monica 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
2: From the Sky News Centre at 6. Winger Marcus Rashford insists England are prepared to deal with the challenge of playing against Mexico at the iconic Azteca Stadium. The World Cup last 16 tie will kick off as scheduled at 1 a.m. Monday morning, despite concerns around thunderstorms. Mexico City is at high altitude and there'll be a partisan home crowd. Rashford says they're ready to rise to the challenge.
3: It's a game of football. You know, we've all been playing football since we were kids and we've played in different environments, different atmospheres. And that's what the focus is, you know. And listen, it's all the same. We have to work together, work as a unit and try to bring, you know, as close to our best as we can and we'll be fine.
2: Meanwhile, holders Argentina avoided one of the biggest shocks in World Cup history to progress to the last 16. They needed extra time to beat Cape Verde 3-2. It's official. Taylor Swift and NFL star Travis Kelce are married. Billboards in New York have lit up with a star-studded ceremony held at Madison Square Garden. Her fans, known as Swifties, have been celebrating nearby. Ahead of their nuptials, the couple donated a reported $26 million to various causes, including to food charity City Harvest. Jeffrey Coria says they're thrilled.
4: One in four school-aged children in New York City don't know where their next meal is coming from. And that's an astounding statistic. You know, the thing that we're very focused on is making sure that we put this donation to very good use to get out across our city.
2: One of NHS England's top doctors is warning misinformation online is becoming a real threat to public health. Medical Director Professor Frankie Swords says people are seeking out support from unreliable sources and opting for completely unproven miracle cures. The man tipped to become the next Prime Minister insists he'll stick to Labour's manifesto if he gets into power. Andy Burnham says he won't call a general election, but instead will focus on voter reforms. And parts of the UK are braced for another potential heatwave this weekend. Temperatures are expected to soar to 30 Celsius in some areas. That's the latest.
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6: Very good morning. Thank you, George Shimmin at Ronald's Way Met Office. It's dry for much of the day, but mostly cloudy. However, a few bright or sunny intervals may develop at times. Moderate or fresh west or southwest winds, a maximum temperature of 19 degrees, with a risk of some patchy light rain later today. The risk of rain continues at first tomorrow, quickly clearing to leave the rest of the day dry but remaining generally cloudy. Moderate locally fresh west to southwest wind and maximum temperature tomorrow 19 degrees. Then generally dry on Monday but remaining cloudy. Light to moderate westerly wind backing southwest for a time. Top temperature again around 18 or 19 degrees. Sunrise this morning was 8 minutes to 5. Sunset will be at 7 minutes to 10.
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Very good morning. It's 12 minutes past six, Saturday, July the 4th. It's Kim Childs here with you through until 8 o'clock this morning, when Chris Williams will be here with Carnaby Street. How has your week been? Do let me know, 166-177, studio@manxradio.com, or WhatsApp, add us to your contacts, 07624-166-177. Love to hear how your week has been on this Tynwald weekend. Everything you've come to expect from Saturday Breakfast Club. Got your What's On guide. Keep an eye on your travel. Need your Get Up and Go track to play just before the 7 o'clock news. What is it you'd like to hear this morning? It's a song that really gets your weekend started right. Let me know what you'd like to hear. 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We'll play a Get Up and Go track as normal just before 7. Let me know yours. And we have a winning weekend as well with Manx Glass and Glazing. More about that very soon after Razorlight and in the morning.

0: Razor Light there with In the Morning. As I said, we have a winning weekend with our friends at Manx Glass and Glazing. This weekend, you could win £250 to spend with them. They're a family-run business celebrating 40 years on the island this year, and one lucky winner will get £250 to put towards whatever they fancy. From a bespoke front door to made-to-measure mirrors, even a brand new tabletop, whatever you like. So to be in with a chance to win, listen out across this bank holiday weekend for our daily question, a new one each day. And when you've got the answer, text it along with your full name to 166177. All will be revealed on Tuesday, 7th of July, during the afternoon show. So shall we have a look what our winning weekend question is for today? It's which singer had a UK number one hit in July 1986 with Papa Don't Preach? So if you know which singer had a UK number one hit in July 1986 with Papa Don't Preach, then let me know. 166177 with your full name, and you will go into the draw to win that £250 to spend at Manx Glass and Glazing.
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my hair stop growing? Is that even a thing? 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Maybe it's a metaphor. Is it even that deep? I think my hair stopped growing. 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Sounds like good advice, but

0: Nick Jonas with Gut Punch. Before that, Luke Combs with Refrigerator Door. It's 27 minutes past six here on Manx Radio. Let's take a look what's going on around the island today.
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0: And plenty going on as always. 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The Translators Trail Walk is starting at St Matthew's Church in Douglas at 10 o'clock this morning. It's a pilgrimage walk from St Matthew's Church to St John's Methodist Church along the Heritage Railway track. There'll be stops and Bible readings in both Manx and English along the way. Bring your own lunch. 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The Great Laxey Mine Railway is open at Laxey Gardens between 11 and half past four. 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The Glenmay Craft Market is on at Glenmay Chapel and Community Centre between 11 and 4. 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
2: 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I know there's a lot going on right now. So, how you feeling?

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I will take a look after Madonna and Sabrina Carpenter and Texas.

Texas with Mr. Hayes. Before that, Madonna and Sabrina Carpenter with Bring Your Love. Your Get Up and Go track is locked in. All will be revealed after Oasis and Blur.

Blur with Coffee and TV. Before that, Oasis and Songbird, 6 minutes to seven. And thank you very much, Keith, for this Get Up and Go track this morning. It is the Primitives and Crash.

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0: Thank you very much to Keith for that Get Up and Go track this morning. Another one of those the same time next week, so get your thinking cap on. What would you like to hear next weekend to get your weekend started well? In the meantime, in the next hour, we'll take a look at your weather with the Met Office, keep an eye on your travel and what's going on around the island, and lots of music. 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
1: Manx Radio News at 7 o'clock. Maura Mai, good morning. I'm Siobhan Fletcher. The Department for Enterprise says it will lend its support to Strix following the company's announcement that it's to close its factory in Ramsey. The firm, which designs, manufactures and supplies kettle safety controls, is transferring the base's operations to China at the loss of a number of jobs. Lewis Foster reports.
2: The company told us the specific number of redundancies to be made cannot be confirmed at this time, as it's undergoing a full consultation with all those affected. In light of the announcement, the Department for Enterprise says it recognises the current global economic uncertainty and the resulting pressures on businesses, particularly rising costs, and understands that businesses need to reassess operations to ensure they are efficient and sustainable over the long term. It's welcomed the commitment from Strix to retain its head office and operations at Ronalds Way, and while that consultation around redundancies takes place, says it will continue to work closely with the company to ensure appropriate support is available.
1: 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The 2026 World Downhill Skateboarding Championships gets underway on the Isle of Man today. The top competitors from across the globe in the sport are taking part in 2 days of racing, today and tomorrow, on a section of the Snaefell Mountain Course from Joey's Corner down to Barul Park in Ramsey. Three of the 60 riders are from the island. One of them is Ewan Collister.
3: Just here for a good time, not good times. So we'll see what happens. I'll just go full pasty and hopefully get on the podium. Board's been upgraded. I've got some new trucks, new wheels, new bearings. So yeah, we're going faster all the time. Hopefully I'll just make it stick.
1: And Isle of Man cyclist Max Walker will begin his debut campaign at the iconic Tour de France today. The Manxman is representing the EF Education Easy Post team for the prestigious event until Sunday the 26th of July. The Grand Depart is taking place this weekend in Barcelona, Spain. Former Isle of Man tennis star Billy Harris is scheduled to return to action at Wimbledon today. The 31-year-old is teaming up with fellow British competitor Freya Christie for the first round of the mixed doubles competition this afternoon. Turning to the international news this morning now. It's understood England's World Cup last 16 clash with Mexico will kick off as scheduled at 1 a.m. UK time on Monday morning. FIFA had been considering moving the match forward by 6 hours because of a threat of storms in Mexico City. Taylor Swift and Travis Kelce have officially tied the knot with a star-studded ceremony in Madison Square Garden. Adam Sandler reportedly officiated the event whilst the bride and groom wore outfits designed by Christian Dior haute couture. Meanwhile, celebrations will be taking place across the US today to mark 250 years of independence. There'll be a ball drop in Times Square in New York whilst Donald Trump's headed to Mount Rushmore in South Dakota. Manx Radio News at 7:03. Our next is at 8 o'clock. 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
0: Thank you very much, Siobhan. And now for a look at the weather over the next few days at Ronalds Way Met Office, we join George Shimmin. Good morning, George.
6: Where am I? Good morning, Kim. So today it'll be dry for much of the day, but mostly cloudy. However, we'll see a few bright or sunny intervals developing at times. Moderate to fresh west or southwest winds, maximum temperature of the day of about 19 degrees Celsius. There is the risk of some patchy rain developing later on, and that will persist at first tomorrow. However, it will quickly clear away to leave the rest of the day generally dry, but fairly cloudy. Moderate, locally fresh west-southwest winds, best temperature again around 19 degrees Celsius. Monday again, continuing generally dry but cloudy, light to moderate westerly winds, backing southwest for a time, and temperatures in the high teens again, about 18, possibly 19 degrees Celsius at best. Moving on to the shipping forecast for the North Irish Sea, valid for the next 24 hours, there is currently a warning in operation for strong winds in places. The wind west or southwest 4 or 5, occasionally 6 and east of the area until later on in the period. The state of sea is slight or moderate. And finally, looking at the tides in Douglas, low water is at 9 o'clock this morning, with high water following at about 3 this afternoon. That's your forecast for now, Kim.
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0: Taylor Swift with I Knew It, I Knew You from the new Toy Story 5 movie. And before that, we had Pharrell Williams with Happy, starting the second hour of this morning's Saturday Breakfast Club. Good morning if you've just joined us. 11 minutes past 7, Saturday, July the 4th. Kim Childs here with you through until 8 o'clock this morning, when Chris Williams will be here with Carnaby Street. Let's start this hour with your travel.
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1: In Douglas, until the 14th of August, Ballinard Road closed between Johnny Watterson's Lane and the Scollag Road 24 hours a day for resurfacing. In Union Mills, until the 10th of July, there's temporary lights on Strang Road 24 hours a day for drainage work. Crosby until the 13th, the bottom of Old Church Road closed for drainage works near the Heritage Trail. Between St Mark's and Foxdale, there's rolling closures in place on the Tossaby Road for water main work until the end of October. Foxdale until the 21st of July, temporary lights on the main road at the Mines Road Junction, 24 hours a day for gully and manhole repairs. Near Castletown until the 14th, a short stretch of Fort Island Road closed for demolition of the old Golf Links Hotel. Colby until the 14th of August, the Ballykilferrick Road is closed for resurfacing. And today around Ramsey, there's some restrictions around Parliament Street, Bourne Place and Market Place until 11:30 this morning for the Isle of Man British Enduro. And just then, having a look today, the World Downhill Skateboard Championships taking place between Brawl Park, Ramsey and the Bungalow. The road will be closed from 9 a.m. this morning until no later than 11:30 for practice and qualification. And there's the World Tin Bath Championships on, which means there's restrictions to traffic around Castletown Harbour from 12:30 this afternoon. And looking at steam-packet.com, all looking good. Same at Ronald Way Airport, everything looking to time. And do keep listening, we'll bring you all the latest throughout the day, or head over to manxradio.com, our free smartphone app. We'll keep you updated at any time.
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1: 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The Translators Trail Walk is starting at St Matthew's Church, heading to St John's Methodist Chapel at 10 a.m. this morning along the Heritage Railway Trail. There'll be stops and Bible readings in both Manx and English along the way. Bring your own lunch, light refreshments will be available at the end. The Great Laxey Mine Railway is running between 11 and 4:30. 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Glenmay Chapel and Community Centre is open for the Glenmay Craft Market between 11 and 4. Free entry to the craft market, showcasing homemade produce such as crafts, gifts, knitwear, jewellery, artwork and much more. Also homemade soup, bacon baps and refreshments. Lighthouse Gorsbank and McBride Railway will also be open at the Point of Ayre between 12 and 4. Come and visit a computer-controlled garden railway with up to 8 trains in operation. It is close to the Point of Ayre. The location can be found using what 3 words? 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

0: Beautiful South with Pretenders to the Throne. Before that, Nelly Furtado and I'm Like a Bird. We'll take a recap of your weather after music from Blossoms.
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0: Dry for much of the day, but mostly cloudy. However, a few bright or sunny intervals may develop at times. Moderate or fresh west or southwest winds, a maximum temperature of 19 degrees Celsius. There's a risk of some patchy light rain later today and continuing at first tomorrow, quickly clearing to leave the rest of the day dry, but remaining generally cloudy. Moderate locally fresh west to southwest wind and best temperature around 19 degrees. And then generally dry on Monday, but remaining cloudy, light to moderate westerly wind backing southwest for a time, top temperature again around 18 or 19 degrees, and your sunset today will be at 7 minutes to 10.
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1: 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It's 19 minutes to 8. Coming up at 8 o'clock, Chris Williams is here with Carnaby Street. At 10 here on Manx Radio, it's your Saturday sandwich with Simon Clark and Kiri Kermode. Simon Quine's looking after the Saturday live show from 1. At 5, Saturday Live Lounge with Christy DeHaven. 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At 8, it's your 90s playlist with Nicola Holt and Mark Burrows from 10 o'clock looking after Saturday floor fillers. So there's lots still to come here on Manx Radio. Do keep listening throughout the day. Don't forget, we have our winning weekend running throughout the weekend as well. 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

Harry Styles with Dance No More. Before that, Mika with Grace Kelly. Just before we go then, let's just remind you of those couple of road closures we've got in place. So the World Downhill Skateboard Championships taking place this weekend. The mountain road closed between Barul Park Ramsey and the bungalow today from 9 o'clock until no later than 11:30 for practice and qualification. And it's also the World Timbath Championships today, which means there'll be restrictions to traffic around Castletown Harbour from 12:30 this afternoon. And that's about all we've got time for Saturday Breakfast Club. Whatever you're doing, have a wonderful weekend. I'll be back the same time next week, 6 o'clock, bright and early. We'll do it all again. In the meantime, I'll leave you with Pet Shop Boys and Feeder. Have a good one.

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0: Thank you, Kim Childs, for Saturday Breakfast. Very good morning to you. It is the 4th of July, 2026. And it's another Manx Radio winning weekend with Manx Glass and Glazing. You could win a voucher worth £250 to spend on whatever you want for whatever they do. Coming next, Carnaby Street International, brought to you with the Isle of Man Railways on AM, FM, Manx Radio Gold and online, and DAB from the Isle of Man.
1: Radio News at 8 o'clock. Mara Mai, good morning. I'm Siobhan Fletcher. The Department for Enterprise says it will lend its support to Strix following the company's announcement that it is to close its factory in Ramsey. The firm, which designs, manufactures and supplies kettle safety controls, is transferring the base's operations to China at the loss of a number of jobs. Lewis Foster has the details.
2: The company told us the specific number of redundancies to be made cannot be confirmed at this time, as it's undergoing a full consultation with all those affected. In light of the announcement, the Department for Enterprise says it recognises the current global economic uncertainty and the resulting pressures on businesses, particularly rising costs, and understands that businesses need to reassess operations to ensure they are efficient and sustainable over the long term. It's welcomed the commitment from Strix to retain its head office and operations at Ronalds Way, and while that consultation around redundancies takes place, says it will continue to work closely with the company to ensure appropriate support is available.
1: You can find the full statement at manxradio.com. The Treasury Minister has reaffirmed his support for the hospitality industry on the Isle of Man after concerns were raised about a shortage of chefs on the island. Andrew Gibbs, chair of Jack's Group, says a lack of staff to fill these roles has forced the business to stop serving lunchtime meals from Monday to Thursday. In response, Chris Thomas acknowledged the challenges facing the sector, which he says have been exacerbated by the legal requirement to recruit from within the common travel area before looking further afield. But he maintains government is doing what it can.
3: We have done a lot to help, so they are on the shortage list. The Department for Enterprise will review that list from time to time. Alongside that, you have to remember that we're inside the common travel area and there has been abuse in the past of the immigration system. There is a popular demand to make sure that people who come to the island are working for us as well as just getting opportunities for themselves, not involved in any sort of nefarious activity.
1: The search for a suitable new carburetor for the miniature train on Ramsey's Queen Pier may be over. The train has been out of action in recent weeks after the original failed and was found to be beyond repair. It prompted a nationwide hunt for a replacement, which project director Dennis Kerfey hopes is now over.
4: I think we do have hopefully what will now be the right replacement carburetor for it. we'll hopefully get it going for this Sunday, but we have got entertainment this Sunday with a dance group coming, so that will stop the train for an hour or so when they're performing.
1: The World Tin Bath Championships return to Castletown today. Now in their 55th year, the popular event is organised by the Castletown Ale Drinkers Society and features not only the famous tin bath races, but also snake racing and man-powered flight. Castle Street, Thurtle Street and Bridge Street will be closed to traffic between 12:30 and 6:30 p.m. to both allow competitors to access the harbour and spectators to watch them in action. Other roads in the area affected by closures around the harbour are Bank Street, Back Hope Street, Victoria Road, Hope Street, Quayside and the Steps. Sport and the 2026 World Downhill Skateboarding Championships gets underway on the Isle of Man this morning. The top competitors from across the globe in the sport are taking part in 2 days of racing today and tomorrow on a section of the Snaefell Mountain course. As a result of today's proceedings, a section of the road from the bungalow to Ramsey will shut from 9 a.m. until no later than 11:30 p.m. One of the major events on the Isle of Man's golf calendar is also getting underway today. The knockout phases of the 2026 Isle of Man Championships are being held at Rowanee Golf Club, with the men's tournament starting this morning and the women's event commencing tomorrow. It's also a landmark year for the men's competition, which is celebrating its 100th anniversary. Turning to the international news this morning now, England's World Cup match with Mexico won't be moved forward to Sunday night despite fears about storms at the stadium. It will be played at 1 a.m. on Monday UK time following a reported backlash from both countries. Taylor Swift and Travis Kelce have gotten married. It's understood the couple both wore Christian Dior and didn't have bridesmaids or groomsmen at the Madison Square Garden event. Hugh Grant, Jack Antonoff and model Gigi Hadid are amongst the celebrities spotted there. Fans gathered outside and New York police stood by, with one officer appearing to quote Swift's lyrics when speaking to the crowd.
5: I heard you calling on the megaphone.
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1: 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There'll be a ball drop in Times Square in New York City as the president heads to Mount Rushmore in South Dakota. 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

dry for much of today. However, a few bright or sunny intervals may develop at times, but it's generally cloudy. Moderate to fresh west or southwesterly winds, highs of 19. Some patchy light rain later, maybe. Risk of rain continues at first tomorrow morning, clearing to leave the rest of Sunday dry, remaining generally cloudy. Moderately locally fresh west-southwesterly winds and highs of 19. And the outlook for Timmall Day Monday, generally dry, remaining cloudy, light to moderate winds.

Hello and a very good morning to you, and welcome to the show that never ends. Another 2 hours of fingerstab and toe-tap and rock and roll music from the 1960s, live from Studio 2 atop Douglas Head in the Isle of Man.

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Are you ready? Let's get on with it.

0: me and you. Fantastic way to start the show, The Animals. We've got to get out of this place from 1965. That's the Dave Clark 5, top of the show. Catch us if you can from the same year. Hang on, back in a sec.
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2: Hey, I just been talking to a guy about a holiday on the Isle of Man. He's just come back. He had no problem with boats, because he just caught a plane. In fact, he tells me that you can get to the Isle of Man from either London, Liverpool, Manchester, Blackpool, or from Dublin. And he wants me to tell you that he had a great time. Stayed in one of the government-approved hotels and hired a car, because the scenery on the Isle of Man is something else. And the nightlife's groovy. He says, I'm not to give away all the secrets. You gotta go and find out for yourself. Why don't you book yourself a holiday in the Isle of Man today?
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0: And here we are on platform one, waiting for the fast train to the 1960s. Morning, Rory. Looking forward to another glorious sunny day in Whitstable in Kent. Thanks very much for listening. I hope you enjoy the show today. And good morning to Val. Greetings from a bright and breezy Lichfield. Busy today making jams. Fantastic. Strawberry or blackberry, I wonder.
9: Look at this, folks.
0: What's that?
9: Isle of Man Railways have provided me with a new shovel.
0: Oh, yeah.
9: No expense spared, eh?
0: Nice shiny one, isn't it? You know what to do, don't you?
9: I know. Get shoveling.
0: Absolutely.
10: Another weekend, and the Isle of Man Railways time travel steam train is at your service, Chris.
0: Thank you, Harry. 16 minutes past eight. It's time to get off to the 1960s.
11: I hope you like the way I've dressed today. Ben Sherman shirt,
0: yeah.
11: Chelsea boots,
0: yes.
11: And drain pipe jeans.
0: I know.
11: Just to blend in.
0: Oh, thanks very much indeed.
10: All steamed up and ready to go time travelling, Chris.
0: Then we'll go.
12: All aboard Isle of Man Railways time.

0: 1964 for The Searchers. When You Walk in the Room, contact year 1960, Bobby Vinton.
1: Anyone for breakfast on a shovel?
0: Oh, yeah, go on, go for it. Now, we had Finder's Crispy Pancakes last week. I'll leave it up to you this week, Roger. You can do whatever you've got in the freezer.

about the Beatles, I Am the Walrus. Morning, Chris says, Elizabeth is quiet without Doris. How about bringing back Gladys on making rhubarb crumbles today? Have a good weekend. You have a good weekend as well. It's a long weekend for some of us because Timbald celebrations are on Monday, of course. It's a bank holiday. Morning, Chris says, Bob, from a cloudy, warm Derbyshire. Chance of rain soon, so I'm staying in Tuna Carnaby Street this morning. Please say hello to Eileen, who's happily listening in Dartmoor in Devon today. Morning, Bob, and morning to you, Eileen. Hope you're having a great weekend.

0: the Beach Boys, I Can Hear Music. It's another Manx Radio winning weekend, this time with Manx Glass and Glazing. Your chance to win a voucher for £250 to spend with this family-run business celebrating 40 years on the island this year. How about some made-to-measure mirrors or even a brand new tabletop? What about a bespoke front door? We'll give you the question to answer very shortly.
1: Here we are, an Isle of Man Railways time train breakfast.
0: Oh, thanks, Rog. Oh, look, rissoles and baked beans.
1: All courtesy of the Isle of Man Railways time train.

Well, his real name is Barry Safferson, born in 1948. We know him as Barry Ryan, that's Eloise. Okay, here we go. We're going to open the window of opportunity, a 5-minute window of opportunity, to celebrate with Manx Glass and Glazing their 40th anniversary on the island this year. Listen out all over the bank holiday weekend. We'll find the winner on Tuesday on the afternoon show. That's next Tuesday, the 7th of July. As we celebrate a Tin Ward weekend, all you have to do is answer this question. I'll give you 5 minutes to do it by text only, please. 166-177. 166-177. We're taking you back to 1986 for the Manx Glass and Glazing anniversary, the year they first opened their doors, with questions to do with music, film and sport. And today's a music question. Which singer had a UK number one hit in July of 1986 with Papa Don't Preach? Was it A, Madonna, B, Sade or C, Cyndi Lauper? Which singer had a UK number one hit in July 1986 with Papa Don't Preach? Was it A, Madonna, B, Sade, C, Madonna? Your time starts now. Good luck.

Well, Dylan, the times, they are a-changing. Good morning to Nick and little Mabel in Castletown. The time train must be near, they say. They could smell Brill Cream.

0: used in the 1970s for a manufacturer of bread. She was floating around in a hot air balloon. Honeybus, I Can't Let Maggie Go from 1968. Good morning to Julie, who's setting off to work over the mountain. Don't forget, there's a mountain road closure for the skateboarding today, Julie. That's from 9 o'clock this morning, so get yourself there if you can.
1: You know, Chris,
0: what?
1: Everyone looks so happy in the 1960s.
0: I know, it's because they're all wearing patchouli oil and spreading love, peace and poppies.

0: Hey, why don't you go down to the Dolphin Bar Cleveland's near Blackpool and meet Caroline North DJ Jerry Super Layton. Now, he's a good friend of mine. He's going to be spinning the disc this weekend. And on Friday, it all starts at 8 o'clock, goes through until late at the swinginest venue on the coast at the Dolphin Bar Cleveland's near Blackpool. Just $6 admission, smart dress, and you must be over 18.
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2: Up after me at 10 o'clock, the Saturday Sandwich with Simon Clark and Kiri Kermode, and another chance to enter the Manx Radio winning weekend with Manx Glass and Glazing. 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
3: A tenement

Okay, David, well done. Great song. But remember, it's not RATs, it's Long Tails, okay? According to Derek and Val in Wooden Bridge, loving the show. We love you listening. Thank you. Don't.

Oh, oh, oh. What a beautiful song from Gerry and the Pacemakers. Don't let the sun catch you crying. We're heading towards news time at 9 o'clock. These are the Trogs. You wild thing, you.

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1: Manx Radio News at 9 o'clock. Moramai, I'm Siobhan Fletcher. Government has issued a clarification regarding proposed changes to the public sector housing allocation policy. It follows concerns raised on social media, as Lewis Foster reports.
2: It says there have been questions from existing and prospective public housing applicants following misrepresentation of the changes online. One thing the Department of Infrastructure wants to assure is that the 10-year Isle of Man residency requirement has not been reduced or removed. The proposed amendments are intended to clarify existing legislation and provide limited discretion in exceptional circumstances where strict application of existing rules may create what it calls unintended hardship.
1: The Department of Health and Social Care has met with the Isle of Man Hyperbaric Chamber amidst calls from the charity for government support. The chamber has recently undergone a £1.5 million transformation thanks to fundraisers and benefactors, and it's hoping to reopen later this year. Ken Kinraid, the charity's vice chairman, says the type of service they offer depends on what funding they receive.
3: If we are expected to operate a 24/7, 365 service for emergencies such as diving casualties, then I'm afraid government is going to have to support that. There's no other way around that, I'm afraid.
1: The DHSC told Manx Radio it's currently considering the policy options associated with the commissioning and funding of a local hyperbaric service. This work is ongoing and the department will continue to engage constructively with colleagues from the Hyperbaric Oxygen Therapy Chamber as that assessment is completed. And former Isle of Man tennis star Billy Harris is scheduled to return to action at Wimbledon 2026 today. The 31-year-old is teaming up with fellow British competitor Freya Christie for the first round of the mixed doubles competition. Turning to the international news now, Andy Burnham insists he won't call a general election if he becomes the next UK Prime Minister. The Labour leadership favourite says he'll stick to his party's 2024 manifesto. One of the NHS's England's top doctors is warning misinformation online is becoming a real threat to public health. Medical Director Professor Frankie Swords says people are seeking out answers from unreliable sources and opting for completely unproven miracle cures. Taylor Swift and Travis Kelce have officially tied the knot. More than 1,000 guests are thought to have attended the event in Madison Square Garden. And celebrations will be taking place across the USA today to mark 250 years of independence. There'll be a ball drop in Times Square in New York City, whilst Donald Trump's headed to Mount Rushmore in South Dakota. Manx Radio News are coming up to 3 minutes past nine. Our next is at 10 o'clock. In the meantime, stay up to date by following Manx Radio on social media or by going to manxradio.com.
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Dry for most of today, but mostly cloudy. A few bright or sunny intervals might develop at times. Moderate fresh west or southwesterly winds, highs of 19. A bit of patchy rain later today, possibly. And the risk of rain continues at first tomorrow, clearing to leave the rest of the day dry, remaining generally cloudy. Moderate winds and a high of 19 degrees. And the outlook for Monday, Bank Holiday Monday, remains cloudy, light to moderate westerly winds, and a high of 19.

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1: The Saturday Night Suit by John Collier. 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
0: Look good, feel great in a John Collier suit. 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
0: That's what's new in that famous window to watch.

0: 3 million sellers after nine. Otis Redding, Sandy Shaw, and 1969. Contact here for The Who. Pinball Wizard.
1: Detroit, Michigan. Motortown. Motown. This is the Motown Sound.
0: Good morning to Joan and Maynard in Peel. We want to say hi to everybody who knows them. Hope you have a fantastic day.

0: Complete Supremes, You Can't Hurry Love. Those rissoles that Roger made earlier were actually quite nice. Rissoles and baked beans. I haven't had rissoles for years.
1: Carnaby Street
2: flashes back to
1: 1960.

0: Simon and Garfunkel, 1968.
1: 1968?
0: Yes, 1968, that's what I said, yeah. Tell you what, Harry's on the ball today, isn't he? 20 past nine.

0: cars and pumping gas.
1: Another fantastic composition by Burt Bacharach and Hal David. Do you know the way to San Jose? Dionne Warwick. Good morning to Phil and Dell in a sunny Wharfdale. Thinking about Rissoles. Arloman Railway Competition Prize returns next week. We've got a fabulous prize for you for the end of the month, and we'll run the first of those competition questions with the Arloman Railway next Saturday morning on this very programme. Carnaby Street International, number one for the Arloman and the Northwest, and thank you for making us that. And thank you to Marie in Douglas for sending me a recipe for rissoles.

0: Georgie Faye, Get Away. Gotta go, get away. Good morning to Christine and David and Jansy, the dog in a cold Tasmania, sitting in front of the fire, listening to the show. They want to say hi to Susan Kareen, who'll be celebrating her birthday on Monday. Happy birthday, Susan. Oh, it's cold in Tasmania.
1: No miniskirts at this time of year.
0: No, absolutely not. 9:28, there's 11:05.

Kiri Kermode and Simon Clark on the Saturday Sandwich after 10. Another chance for you to enter the winning weekend competition with Manx Glass and Glazing. That £250 voucher could be yours. Monday morning.

Joe Brown and the Brothers, A Picture of You, and before that, the Easy Beats, Friday on My Mind. Good morning to Terry, says, hi Chris and the Carnaby Streeters. I missed the application form for the replacement cook. Well, I'll just have to continue listening to the best decade. To my Manx mates, have a good Tynwald Day at St John's. Hi to Hannah as well, with great memories of Tynwald Fair.

sure to go to San Francisco and wear some flower pots in your hair. The flower pot man with no sign whatsoever of Little Wheat. Did you know it's National Barbecued Spare Ribs Day and Alice in Wonderland Day? We'll find out more after 10 on the Saturday Sandwich. Now, here are the Mamas and the Papas.

Neil Sedaka, Breaking Up Is Hard To Do. Well, it's not anymore, is it? It was in 1960. All you have to do now is send a text message. We paid the Seekers before the news, and it occurred to me it would have been Judith Durham's birthday yesterday. We lost her 4 years ago.

0: Lucky boys, aren't they? Two girls for every boy. Wow, he'd be spoilt for choice. Jan and Dean, Surf City. Good heavens, look at the time.
1: You ain't heard nothing yet.
0: Two to play before we say goodbye, bye, bye, bye, bye. And the first of these from Chris Montez.

0: Well, I wonder how Val in Lichfield's jams are coming on. I'd be really interested tonight. Hello, Rog.
1: I was looking for some dirty old rags, and then I realised you're wearing them.
0: You mind your mouth.
1: Time for another record, eh, Chris?
0: No, we finished the show. We'll have to do it next week, all right?
1: Whatever you say, boss.
0: OK, thank you very much. Simon and Kiri are next on the Saturday Sandwich Extended after 10 o'clock.
2: Let's steam the old girl up and get going.
0: We should do, really, shouldn't we? Oh, by the way, we should have news on our new tea lady next week. All being well, I'll let you know more information next Saturday.
1: All aboard! Isle of Man Railway's time train.
0: Thank you very much indeed.

for the last couple of hours, you've been listening to the Isle of Man Most Listened To programme, and also for the Northwest every Saturday morning from 8 to 2 hours of fantastic hits and memories as we trip down memory lane of the time train for Carnaby Street International. All to you with the Isle of Man Railways. Next week, a new competition question for you and a brand new prize for the dining car with our friends at Isle of Man Railways. 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Thanks as always for your company. Have a great weekend. It's going to be a busy one. We've got the British Grand Prix from Silverstone. Come on, Lewis Hamilton. And we've got England versus Mexico in the early hours of Monday morning. Let's hope it all goes well, shall we? Oh, and Wimbledon's on as well. And Timble Day on Monday. Look after yourself, say some nice things, and spread some love, peace and poppies. See you next time.

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1: Manx Radio News at 10 o'clock. Moramai, good morning. I'm Siobhan Fletcher. The Treasury Minister has reaffirmed his support for the hospitality industry on the Isle of Man after concerns were raised about a shortage of chefs on the island. Andrew Gibbs, chair of the Jack's Group, says a lack of staff to fill those roles has forced the business to stop serving lunchtime meals from Monday to Thursday. In response, Chris Thomas acknowledged the challenges facing the sector, which he says have been exacerbated by the legal requirement to recruit from within the common travel area before looking further afield. But he maintains government is doing what it can.
2: We have done a lot to help, so they are on the shortage list. The Department for Enterprise will review that list from time to time. Alongside that, you have to remember that we're inside the common travel area and there has been abuse in the past of the immigration system. There is a popular demand to make sure that people who come to the island are working for us as well as just getting opportunities for themselves, not involved in any sort of nefarious activity.
1: The World Tim Bath Championships returns to Castletown today. Now in their 55th year, the popular event is organised by the Castletown Ale Drinkers Society and features not only the famous Tim Bath races but also snake racing and man-powered flight. Castle Street, Thurtle Bridge and Bridge Street will be closed to traffic between 12:30 and 6:30 to allow competitors to access the harbour and spectators to watch them in action. Other roads in the area affected by the closures around the harbour are Bank Street, Back Hope Street, Victoria Road, Hope Street, Quayside and The Steps. You can find all that information at our website. And the 2026 World Downhill Skateboarding Championships also gets underway on the Isle of Man this morning. The top competitors from across the globe in the sport are taking part in 2 days of racing, today and tomorrow, on a section of the Snaefell mountain course from Joey's Corner down to Barul Park in Ramsey. 3 of the 60 riders are from the Isle of Man. One of them is Ewan Collister.
3: Just here for a good time, not good times. So we'll see what happens. I'll just go full pasty and hopefully get on the podium. Board's been upgraded, I've got some new trucks, new wheels, new bearings. So yeah, we're going faster all the time. Hopefully I'll just make it stick.
1: Turning to the international news now, parents are being warned of the dangers of posting images of their children online. The National Crime Agency has launched a campaign warning of a rise in AI child abuse imagery. The Internet Watch Foundation's found over 3,000 videos generated by artificial intelligence online last year, compared to just 13 in 2024. Andy Burnham insists he'll stick to his party's 2024 manifesto if he becomes the next UK Prime Minister, but the Makerfield MP says he won't call a general election. And Maroon 5 frontman Adam Levine says performing at BST Hyde Park was bittersweet, paying tribute to the group's late band manager. They performed a string of hits at the London Festival yesterday. Manx Radio News at 3 minutes past 10. Our next is at 11 o'clock. 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
5: Well, dry today, mostly cloudy, but a few bright or sunny intervals may develop at times. Moderate or fresh west or southwest winds. Maximum temperature today of 19 and the risk of some patchy light rain later on today.
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0: Good man.
1: I'm standing in on his shoe. Not the Carnaby Street one. Not high enough up the ladder yet for that one. but on this morning
0: show.
1: It's
0: a very popular show.
1: So that'll be nice. Mm. Yeah. Anyway, today we've got a likeable lyric. 1983 today. Ooh. Fairly easy, I would say.
0: Okay, okay.
1: Mm. It's Independence Day, of course.
0: Yes.
1: Can we chat about what happened there? National Barbecued Spare Ribs Day.
0: Oh, you like a spare rib?
1: Not really. No.
0: Are you pulling a frown there?
1: Yeah, too... not keen on.
0: It's all the fingery stuff, isn't it? You have to faff about and get sticky fingers.
1: Well, some
0: oh, I don't know.
1: Some
0: about
1: of it's
0: that.
1: All right, but.
0: Oh, dear.
1: Alice in Wonderland Day.
0: Oh.
1: Yeah. So get a bit of history of what happened. Did you know the story?
0: In fairness, no.
1: There you go.
0: There we are.
1: And some information from years gone by as well. The Traffic and Travel Weekend What's On Guide, because it's a busy weekend.
0: Isn't it? Have you brought your skateboard?
1: No, I just heard Dewan talking about heading down the mountain.
0: Dewan's a madman, isn't he?
1: Yeah, not sure.
0: Oh, golly.
1: Not sure. You'd want to be behind him, pulling on his ponytail just to steady him away. There's the British Rounds, so the Enduro, motorbike Enduro is happening around the island. So it's great that
0: and
1: we've
0: the
1: got
0: Southern
1: the
0: Southern 100 too.
1: Yeah,
0: that's kicking off sometime too. Flipping heck, this island is busy, isn't it?
1: It is.
0: Very, very big achievement.
1: Nothing to do.
0: Oh, don't go there.
1: Anyway, some great music as well in this first hour of the programme. Some Blondie, some Chaka Khan and Snoop Dogg. Just
0: like
1: that, saying
0: don't
1: that. You have no idea who he is. Oh. And a bit of Lily Allen.
2: Saturday Sandwich. One brings the baps, the other brings the meat.

0: Smile, got to smile.
1: Any day of the week.
0: Mm. Are you smiling today?
1: Fairly smiley.
0: Good man.
1: Yeah.
0: Sound a bit croaky though.
1: I'm not telling you why. It's winning weekend as well.
0: Is it? Yeah. What are we winning this week?
1: Well,
2: tell me all about
1: it. You were not allowed to win.
2: Oh.
1: Bank holiday weekend, but you could win £250 to spend at Manx Glass and Glazing.
0: Wowee, that's a lot.
1: Not glass.
0: Not glass.
1: No.
0: Manx. And what can you win there? What's the hamp?
1: £250. So you can spend it on...
0: Spend it on, I mean.
1: Yeah, doors, windows, because... It's such a part, actually. When we got done our house, we got the double glaze and everything, and a lot of the places around the world are triple glaze now.
0: Oh, my word.
1: Yeah.
0: That's impressive.
1: So an important part of energy saving.
0: Yes, indeed.
1: So we'll give you more details. Just listen out for the window of opportunity. You'll have 5 minutes to get your answer in. 166177 when we ask the question for today. So there'll be three different ones. One different one today, then tomorrow, and then Monday.
0: Oh, very good.
1: Yeah, and then the winner will be announced on Tuesday the 7th of July in the afternoon show. So, stick around for that. Chance to get in the draw. The likeable lyric then, would you like it?
0: Go on, let's have a listen.
1: Okay. They put a parking lot on a piece of land where the supermarket used to stand.
0: It sounds like the Isle of Man, this. Oh dear.
1: Yeah, in some places there's still nothing on them.
0: Oh, you went there.
1: Yeah, I did. They put a parking lot on a piece of land where the supermarket used to stand.
0: Mm.
1: 166177. You can WhatsApp us 07624 166177 or send an email studio@maxradio.com.

0: There you go.
1: Eddie Grant and Electric Avenue.
2: Mm-hmm.
1: Yeah.
2: It's a good one, that one.
1: Yeah.
2: It's singing along to
1: Have
2: that.
1: Have you been to Las Vegas?
2: I've never been to America.
1: Haven't you?
2: No, I'd love to go
1: well,
2: one day.
1: You do have to go through a bit of a scrutiny to see if you're allowed in the country.
2: What are you trying to say?
1: Nothing. Okay.
2: Passing flying colours.
1: A few correct answers for a likeable lick. A few incorrect ones.
2: Ooh, have we?
1: Yes.
2: Why? What are they saying?
1: I'll tell you in a minute. Okay. This is the lyric. They put a parking lot on the piece of land where the supermarket used to stand. This might help. That's not part of it. Before that, they put up a bowling alley on the site that used to be the local palais.
2: Uh-huh.
1: You see, that might clarify.
2: What's a palais?
1: Palais?
2: Yeah.
1: I can't tell you. That might assist with the answer.
2: Okay. I'll Google it then.
1: Well, you Google everything else, don't you?
2: Shh, don't tell anyone.
1: 20 past 10.
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0: memories of Greece.
1: It does.
0: Not the country. The musical.
1: The musical.
0: Shanana. Yeah. Born to Hand Jive. So I hope you enjoyed that on your Saturday morning. If you're knocking a bacon bap or a pasty in you, if you're working today, maybe you're cooking an omelette. Or...
1: Do you love an omelette? What do you have in yours?
0: Cheese, ham. Mm.
1: Bit of pineapple?
0: No, not in me omelette.
1: No?
0: No. Do you?
1: I love pineapple.
0: Yeah, I do too, but I've not tried it in an omelette.
1: Sweetens up a bit.
0: Cause enough stir on a bloody pizza.
1: Flesh, doesn't it, just? Yeah.
0: Anyway, Shanana, because they perform that in Greece, obviously, just billing themselves at the streets of New York, members were frequently outfitted with gold or leather jackets, okay?
1: Mm-hmm.
0: The final lineup featured original members Donnie York and Jocko Marcialino.
1: Wow.
0: And long-time member Screamin' Scott Simon.
1: Yeah. Oh, great names.
0: Yeah, some great answers coming in for the likeable lyric today as well. 166177, studio at manxradio.com. They put a parking lot on a piece of land where the supermarket used to stand. Before that, they put up a bowling alley on the site that used to be the local Palais.
1: Mm.
0: Do you know what the Palais is then? It's like a dance hall, like the Palace Lido.
1: Oh, of course. Yeah.
0: Yeah.
1: Did you go to the Palace Lido?
0: Well, you're right.
1: Sorry, I just knocked it. Did you go to the...
0: Without your hands, even.
1: Nah. Go on. The Palace Lido, did you go?
0: Yeah, a few times. Bit of a trek from where we live, like.
1: But was it good? Was it nice?
0: Yeah, it was a good place.
1: Yeah.
0: Good place. Plenty of space.
1: Really?
0: Take some filling now.
1: It had a great floor, apparently. You said it was a beautiful floor.
0: Yeah.
1: Well sprung and...
0: Yeah, it was perfect. There was lots of big dance and things went on. Mm. A lot of people getting the... like a little wrong.
1: Yeah, you were saying that. So what are they doing wrong? Tell me all about it.
0: Because about the parking lot,
1: yes.
0: A lot of answers have come in saying, is it Joni Mitchell, Big Yellow Taxi?
1: Oh, of course. That's got a parking lot in it.
0: Yeah.
1: They paved, thrown them.
0: They paved paradise, though, on that one. This was number 12 it got to, 1983, from a band that had most of their hits, really, in the 60s.
1: Good time.
0: Yeah, so they come back, put this out. I've got this on tape, I think.
1: Tape?
0: On cassette. Oh. On cassette. I think it was called Night of Confusion or something, the album. Something about confusion.
1: Oh, it doesn't take much, does it?
0: Well, I'm confused now. I'll look it up in a second or two. But yeah, got that still. And there's a great song on it where... I'll tell you about it later, so if you remind me.
1: Okay.
0: There's a song on it that has got one of my favourite lines in it. But anyway, because I like lyrics, don't
1: you? You do love lyrics.
0: Anyway, so correct answers is Lynn... Oh, Colby Bob was first in today. Who else? Linda is correct. Also Lynn in Ramsey, you are right. Colby Bob, we mentioned, has got the right answer. Paulie is in there again. Richard and Sharon's got it correct. Eh? Bit of a tango with ourselves, maybe, with Richard. Could be doing a bit of ballroom dancing just before or after breakfast this morning.
1: They're normally having a nice brekkie butty, aren't they?
0: Yeah. Mm. Is the answer this, courtesy of my husband Eric, again?
1: Correct.
0: Yeah. That's the right answer. She really needs to book up her ideas on these answers. You can't rely on your husband all the time,
1: you know. Of course you can.
0: He might be out one day.
1: Oh, fair.
0: Yeah. All right. Wendy and Ramsey is correct as well. In the draw, no answer to no name on this one, but we've got a number. We know who you are. Sound like Liam Neeson there. Catchy and Onken. Oh, sorry. Excited with that. Jill the Kazoo. Good to hear from Jill again.
1: Yes,
0: and Glenn
1: morning,
0: and Ramsey
1: Jill.
0: Is right as well.
1: There's lots of Ramsey bods in today, isn't there?
0: Yes.
1: Is it the Big Yellow Taxi from D&JB? They throw us each week. They're little monkeys, empty. They throw us. They do. Kaz is correct. And Chris is also correct. Good morning, Kerry and Simon. Is it this? Yes, you are absolutely right. Anna, Ricky and Todd Cat in a blustery Ramsey. They're also correct. Oh, 512, you're wrong. The Big Yellow Taxi. And there's another one, Big Yellow Taxi. Oh, dear. Anyway, we must go on.
0: Well, it goes like this. They put a parking lot on the piece of land. where the supermarket used to stand. Well, I hope that helps.
1: Very good.
0: Let's have a bit of Blondie on your Saturday morning. 10:32. We've still got our competition for you to win £250 to spend at Manx Glass and Glaze and to come. Stick around for that.

0: There you go, Blondie, Maria. All the Marias out there today.
1: Yeah,
0: the bank holiday weekend. Don't know that many Marias. There was a few at school when I was at school, Marias.
1: There wasn't many in my school either, actually.
0: Wasn't there?
1: A handful, yeah. Oh. It wasn't that popular a name, I suppose.
0: Yeah?
1: Yeah.
0: Nice name, though.
1: Yeah.
0: Anyway, it's 10:37, 23 minutes before.
1: You have to think about that.
0: It's a tough one, you know.
1: It's a bit clocky.
0: Anyway, the answer to the likeable lyric, I went, what on earth? It says foot in mouth.
1: Oh, gosh.
0: I didn't scroll down enough. It was a message from something else.
1: Oh, flipping heck.
0: So I was going to say we were well off the mark with that one.
1: We were.
0: A few more correct answers coming in now, though. What have we got here? Hi, Simon and Kiri. I'm sure it's this. Listening in the beautiful sunshine of Cork.
1: Oh, how
0: Frank.
1: Lovely.
0: Good morning to you, Frank.
1: Send us the sunshine, Frank.
0: Yeah. Pulp Disco 2000 from Peel, from Colin in Peel.
1: Is it?
0: No.
1: No.
0: No.
1: No, not today.
0: Not today. This one is correct as well. The number ended in 426. And also, good morning. Is it this? Thanks from Angela.
1: Oh, very good.
0: Very nice.
1: Good morning to you.
0: Anyway, a busy day today. You got some more? Do you want to read out?
1: Yeah, there's quite a few coming, actually. This must be quite a popular tune.
0: It's the singing, you see.
1: Of course it is. Well, Libby. Libby gets it right every week, so she must be a big fan of your singing. Don't look at me like that. Steve Harrison in Onken, good morning to you. You're also correct. Mark in Castletown, is it this? Good morning, guys. Yes, it is. Well done, Mark. Paula in Port Erin is correct. Hey up, you pair. Is it this from Shawnee and Sherl? Yes, Bob on as usual, Bushy. And Jim, is it this? Yes, he's right as well.
0: Oh, well. I'm not sure about this. Is it Ongi Nongi Pingi Pongi by the Singing Nun? That's brought me down to earth again.
1: Hasn't it just?
0: Yeah, anyway. What is it? 166177, studio at maxradio.com. Likeable lyric number 12, 1983. They put a parking lot on the piece of land where the supermarket used to stand. You did it in a sort of cockney. I presume they were from London.
1: You'll have to go on Google, won't you?
0: I can just press a button here and get the information.
1: Oh, you're very lucky.
0: Yeah.
1: Very privileged.
0: Anyway, you were saying I was a bit croaky this morning.
1: Yeah, sound a frog.
0: Well, unfortunately, I had to attend a funeral today.
1: Oh, sorry. I didn't realise that. Oh.
0: Yeah, and a beloved member of the Northern community, Helen Edge. Landlady and extraordinaire of the Bridge in Ramsey.
1: Yes,
0: and
1: of course.
0: The Commie Pub or the Mermaid.
1: Very well known lady.
0: Yeah, and great into her photography as well.
1: That's how I've seen her on Facebook.
0: It was great, yesterday, the turnout from Ramsey Rugby Club, to show their respects and everyone that came. It was packed in St Paul's Church yesterday.
1: Oh, fabulous send off.
0: Yeah, it certainly was. And one of the songs she chose herself to play, I'm going to play now.
1: Gosh.

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5: 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It focuses on colour, shape and imagination, and no right or wrong way to enjoy the artwork. And I've got some more to tell you about art later on the programme. Also, today, it is the 4th of July today, isn't it? The Manx Aviation and Military Museum is open, just by the airport there, till 4 o'clock today. Great Laxey Mine Railway, that is open at the Laxey Gardens, 11 a.m. till 4:30 p.m. today. It's Glenmay Craft Market also, at the Glenmay Chapel and Community Centre. 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Mm. We're backing up early today. And might take a trip to it later on today. Lighthouse, Gorse Bank and Bride Garden Railway is open today. The weather looks okay for it. 12 o'clock until 4 this afternoon. Come and visit a computer-controlled garden railway with 8 trains in operation at once. Around a home near the Point of Air location can be found using what 3 words? Clay Turns Airboat.
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6: Lovely. Today, Mananan's tribute hike up South Barule. This is an event to pay the rent to Mananan. Obviously, it's a tradition on Timmel Day with the rushes there. So this could be a nice event. So they're going to hike up South Barule. This event is run by Mackle Parish Social Club. So you can find them on the Facebook page. Meet at the bottom of the hill and head up and have join them for some coffee and cake at the coffee cottage at South Barule Plantation afterwards. So that's a nice one to get the cobwebs out. 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This is in aid of the Isle of Man Home of Rest for Old Horses. There's 25 pitches. This is on July the 5th, £10 per car. So come along, 11 until 2. All proceeds go to the residents of the Old Horses Home.
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Oh, God, that's Duran Duran, Janelle Monáe and Nile Rodgers producing and playing those widdly-liddly guitars. And that's called Pressure Off. Pressure's on for getting the likeable lyric answer in. It goes like this. They put a parking lot on a piece of land where the supermarket used to stand. Before that, they put up a bowling alley on the site that used to be the local pally. 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Blur, girls and boys, will take us some news to Siobhan at 11.

0: There we go, Blur, Girls and Boys. Coming up after 1 o'clock today, it'll be Simon Clyne sitting in on Saturday Live. All the best in music and the sport on and off the island as well.
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0: Well, coming up in the next hour, we'll be playing our likeable lyrics song and picking somebody out of the drawer to win a Manx Radio mug. We'll give you one last chance after the 11 o'clock news. We've got music from REM and Monaco in the next hour. Plus, we still haven't opened our window of opportunity for you to get in the draw for a £250 voucher to spend at Manx Glass and Glazing. 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
1: Manx Radio News at 11 o'clock. More am I. I'm Siobhan Fletcher. The Department for Enterprise says it will lend its support to Strix following the company's announcement that it has closed its factory in Ramsey. The firm, which designs, manufactures and supplies kettle safety controls, is transferring the base's operations to China at the loss of a number of jobs, as Lewis Foster reports.
2: The company told us the specific number of redundancies to be made cannot be confirmed at this time, as it's undergoing a full consultation with all those affected. In light of the announcement, the Department for Enterprise says it recognises the current global economic uncertainty and the resulting pressures on businesses, particularly rising costs, and understands that businesses need to reassess operations to ensure they are efficient and sustainable over the long term. It's welcomed the commitment from Strix to retain its head office and operations at Ronalds Way, and while that consultation around redundancies takes place, says it will continue to work closely with the company to ensure appropriate support is available.
1: You can find the statement in full at manxradio.com. Isle of Man cyclist Max Walker will begin his debut campaign at the iconic Tour de France today. The Manxman is representing the EF Education Easy Post team for the prestigious event, which runs until Sunday the 26th of July. The grand départ for the event is taking place in Spain. The first test for Walker and all involved is a time trial in Barcelona this evening, which is due to get underway at 5:05 p.m. local time. A charity has says it's really special that a historical piece of furniture has returned to the island. The Centre for World War I interment at Knockalo has been donated a sideboard designed by Scottish architect Charles Rennie McIntosh that was built at the camp. It was created by Charles Matt, an internee who set up a workshop while stationed on the island. Alison Jones is a trustee of the charity.
3: This is fantastic for us because there are pieces of furniture that have been made by Knockalo internees, and they're exhibited places like the Victoria and Albert Museum, they're in the Brighton Museum, they're at 78 Durngate. For us to bring it back here to be on permanent display here at the Visitor Centre is really special.
1: Further afield, FIFA have decided not to change kick-off time for England's World Cup game against Mexico. The match will still start at 1 a.m. UK time on Monday. Football's governing body was considering moving it 6 hours earlier to avoid thunderstorms, but thought again following a reported backlash. Parents are being warned of the dangers of posting images of their children online. The National Crime Agency has launched a campaign warning of the rise in AI child abuse imagery. And parts of the UK are braced for another potential heatwave this weekend. Temperatures are expected to soar to 30 degrees Celsius in some areas. 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Our next is at 12 o'clock. 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
0: Well, the weather, dry today with bright or sunny intervals, moderate or fresh southwest winds. Maximum temperature 19 or 20 degrees today. Later tonight, a little light patchy rain and drizzle may develop. And then tomorrow, any drizzle will clear away.
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0: I think we'd class ourselves as shiny, happy people, wouldn't we?
1: Most of the time.
0: Why, what have you got to grumble about today?
1: Oh, us girls find all sorts to grumble about, don't we? That said, some boys are equally as sassy. What about you?
0: I'm all right today.
1: Good man.
0: 8 minutes past 11. Welcome along, the second hour of the Saturday Sandwich. We've got to get to the end of our countdown conundrum.
1: That's an old one.
0: Yeah, conundrum. I mean, the likeable lyric conundrum. Just slipped out there. We've got a competition. Sometime when you hear the Window of Opportunity music, don't text in before that. You'll get a chance on our winning weekend competition with Manx Glass and Glazing and Manx Radio. A chance to get in the draw to win a 250.

0: art.
1: Yes, you did.
0: Yeah, Bob Ross.
1: Okay.
0: You never heard of The Joy of Painting?
1: No.
0: Bob Ross, the big beard? No.
1: No.
0: Well, he was Norman Ross, American painter and art instructor. And he was the television host for hosting The Joy of Painting from 1983 to 1994.
1: It is very joyful.
0: And then
1: joyful.
0: It was re-put onto the television last year.
1: Ah, did you watch it?
0: Yeah, I used to watch it. Oh, and my wife bought me the Bob Ross painting kit.
1: Oh, no. Yeah. Were you nearly as good?
0: I haven't tried it yet, to be fair. It's been sitting there for probably 2 years. So
1: come on.
0: I know. I need to get the easel out.
1: Oh, very professional.
0: Oh, yes. And the big brush.
1: Oh, the big brush.
0: Yeah, because he was quite funny. He coined a lot. He did a lot of mountain scenes.
1: Oh, gorgeous.
0: And what was it? 91% of his paintings contained a tree of some sort. Mm-hmm. Yeah. But the phrases he had were happy little accidents and positivity.
1: Yes. Yeah. We like that. Lots of positivity.
0: Exciting painting, you know. we don't make mistakes, we just make happy accidents. You know, because he used to see him doing it, and then he would change it into something else, you know.
1: That's talent.
0: Well, can I mention the tree? There's nothing wrong with having a tree as a friend.
1: Oh, very true.
0: I'm not going to do it in my American accent. You need dark in order to show the light.
1: Very true. Yes. Yeah.
0: He
1: very philosophical.
0: He popularised the wet-on-wet oil painting technique.
1: Oh? Yeah, and what did that consist of?
0: Well, a wet layer of paint and then put paint on top of it.
1: That's normally called impatience.
0: It's not. That was the way it was. It blended in.
1: Oh.
0: Also, I believe talent is just a pursued interest. Anybody can do what I can do.
1: Oh, this is a really nice person. Is there one you like?
0: Yeah,
1: this
0: he's
1: guy?
0: Not with us any longer.
1: Oh.
0: Unfortunately, he passed away on this day. That's why I mentioned it. July the 4th, 1995. Also, in painting, you have unlimited power. You have the ability to move mountains. Uh-huh. So that was his accident when he did a mountain. Something happened. He would just make another mountain next time.
1: That is so wonderful. This is a nice story.
0: And then his painting, he used to get the brush when he was swapping it. And then sometimes he had quite big brushes and he would dip it in the Terps or whatever it was. And he would slap it backwards and forwards. It's not good radio, me doing this.
1: What action are you doing over there?
0: Surprised look in your eyes as well. And he also used, when he was doing that, he would say, "We're going to beat the devil out of it. Let's build a happy little cloud. Then got to give him a friend."
1: Joyful.
0: It's just, if you ever get the chance
1: really
0: to
1: nice.
0: Watch The Joy of Painting, please do so. It really is relaxing watch and incredible to see how he starts it off and to see how they finished as well.
2: 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Check out the babe.

0: There we go, that's Monaco, What Do You Want From Me? 16 minutes past 11 o'clock. Time is catching up with me this morning. I'm going to give you one last chance. Got an ad break to fit in a minute.
1: Mm-hmm.
0: And then we'll play it around about 25 past the hour, the answer. One last chance to get in the likeable lyric, because I've got a few correct answers to read out. This is the lyric. They put a parking lot on the piece of land where the supermarket used to stand. Before that, they put up a bowling alley on the site that used to be the local pally. They'd end up spending all of it. Carries on like
1: and
0: that.
1: So forth and so forth.
0: Yeah. So, correct answers. Here is the answer to your quiz. Cheers, John. And he's right as well. So, he's in the draw as well as Audrey. And we've mentioned Frank, but we'll mention him again.
1: Of course.
0: Yeah.
1: There's also Jim. Jim is correct over this side. Dickie Gale. Good morning, you pair. Is it this Dickie Gale in the Southern 100 paddock? Revving up down there nicely.
0: I wonder if he's standing there with the wedding suit on from the.
1: We were at the Larcombe last week, and I'm sure he had his sidecar down there as part of the vintage display, although it's probably not vintage.
0: A few cobwebs on it.
1: And then he had a bit of a rip round, but we won't mention that. Okay. Anyway, Julian Mackles, good morning to you. You're also correct. Mike and Bungalow Ben, Mountain Mike, Bungalow Ben, correct. Is it this? Kind regards, Rob. You're also correct. Yes, that's correct too. Liz Q is correct. Kevin B is correct. It must have been quite easy. Leslie and Governors Hill. She's always correct. Roger Kane sitting on Laxey Promenade enjoying a latte.
0: Okay. So, last chance to get in then. They put a parking lot on the piece of land where the supermarket used to stand. Number 12, it got to 1983. Big 60s band they were, but they had a bit of a comeback in the 1980s. I still haven't looked up that album. It's called Something of Confusion, I know that.
1: You're always confused.
0: I know I am. You're slurping your tea while you're talking there?
1: It's nice.
0: Yeah, fair enough. Right, Amy Winehouse.

0: There we go. Nice to hear a bit of Amy Winehouse on the programme for a Saturday morning. You know I'm no good.
1: Some talent.
0: 22 minutes past 11. General election's coming up soon. Here's some news on it.
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0: Did a lot of stuff, really, haven't they? Marshmallow. Must be a collaborate group. Portugal and The Man. And that's called Phoenix. That's one of the latest singles out at the moment.
1: It's a good one.
0: Yeah, it is. 28 minutes past 11. Welcome along. Saturday Sandwich through till 1 o'clock today. Kiri Cole and Simon Clark with you until then. Then Simon Quine will be here sitting in for Rhiann on Saturday Live today. 1 o'clock until 5. And then it's the Saturday Live Lounge with Christian Haven today. And then Simon's back with the Indie Setlist, 7 till 8.
1: Wow.
0: Yeah. Nicola Holt is here from 8 o'clock till 10. The 90s playlist.
1: Yes, we love it.
0: The best of 90s music with Nicola. And then Saturday Floor Fillers, Mark Burrows here from 8. Rounded out your Saturday through until 10. Anyway, the likeable lyric, the doors are closed. Because we're later than usual with it. So, let's read out the final correct answers, Kiri, if you would, please.
1: Of course. Jan, good morning to you. Is it this? Yes, it is. Jan Goodwin, well done. She's always correct, isn't she, our Jan? Leslie Governors Hill, we said Leslie. Gemini Charter, Port St Mary. Lou, absolutely correct. Well done to you guys. Is it this? From 1983. Of course it is. That's Kelvin, good morning to you. Mike and Carol, is it this? Yes, you're correct. One for you there in a minute, Simon. And Christian Badger, also correct. Well done to you guys.
0: Talking about badgers, correct as well. Jolene and the Furs in Sunny Survey is correct. Well, only read out what they put in. Well, within reason.
1: Yeah, within reason.
0: Well, what do you mean one for me? What's there?
1: Oh, no, it's about the painting.
0: Oh, all right.
1: Yeah,
0: okay.
1: Yeah, no, it's good. We'll talk about it
0: in a minute. There we go. So, the likeable lyric then, number 12, 1983. They put a parking lot on the piece of land where the supermarket used to stand. Before that, they put up a bowling alley on the site that used to be the local pally. Pally, you see, the dancing?
1: Yeah, yeah.
0: It was the Kinks. Come dancing.

0: There we go. The Kinks and Come Dancing is our likeable lyric answer for today. What are you smiling at?
1: No, it's just you.
0: My description of it.
1: Yes.
0: It could be messy. State of Confusion. That was the album. See, I knew it had confusion in it, which confused me. The Kinks album that was from. And there's a song on it called The Clichés of the World, which I always loved. And particularly the lyric in it where he speaks. They are from London, the Kinks.
1: Oh, there we go.
0: But anyway, it's about a man. The song's written about a man who must have an office job and he's sick of it. And he's getting to the end of his tether about the world, you know. And anyway, there's a line in it that gets read and it goes, in his dreams, he is taken away by aliens, beings to another galaxy deep in space, to a planet where a man can live out his fantasies and experience unimaginable pleasures.
1: Oh.
0: Yeah. This is the lyric. But morning comes, and soon the realities of life will shatter his illusions, and the clichés of the world will bring him down. But still, he's waiting for a change. It's just wonderful.
1: Yeah.
0: That's why I do like that.
1: Yeah. Eh? I wonder how many people out there are like that, you know, haven't just got that gumption to leave or go and do something different. Yeah. Must be hard.
0: Take the plunge.
1: Yeah.
0: Take the plunge. Right. So, there are loads of correct answers in today.
1: Fantastic.
0: 46, I think there is altogether. So, hang on, let me click the button.
1: Could
0: take number 41. So, she could. I'll give you a chance. I'll just whistle happy tune. The tennis is on behind you.
1: So you love a bit of tennis, don't you?
0: Yeah, well, I don't mind the girls' tennis or the ladies'. It's a bit slower.
1: Oh, is that right?
0: Yeah, I turn the sound down. I don't like the screeching and every point fist pump. Oh, can't be doing with it.
1: Was this the girls or the boys or both?
0: Well, they're all of them, all really. Yeah.
1: Right.
0: But anyway.
1: Anyway, the winner. Let's get back to it. Julie from Mackled.
0: Oh, Julie.
1: Well done,
0: Julie. Whoa, Julie.
1: And number,
0: if you love you, Julie.
1: Number ending 625.
0: Well done, Julie. We'll be in touch with you next week to find out. I'll give you details of how you can get and pick up your Manx Radio mug. We'll have another one on next week's programme. Right, let's have a bit of Medusa. Tell it to my heart.

0: There's Medusa, Tell It To My Heart. 11:38 on your Saturday morning. Clarkey and Kiri in Saturday Sandwich through until 1 o'clock. Time for this.
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0: Just to mention, of course, the World Downhill Skateboard Championships are in the Isle of Man, Kiri, aren't they?
2: It's fabulous. You know, the first round was in Austria, the second round in Turkey, and the third round here in good old Isle of Man.
0: It is indeed.
2: How can you believe that?
0: Yeah, so that means that the mountain road, part of the mountain road, certainly is closed from Ramsey onto the bungalow for that downhill World Skateboarding Championships. I think they start from Joey's and go down to the mount. So lots of spectacle. Go out and support them if you get a chance today. So the mountain road close between Ramsey and the bungalow. Still access to the cafes at the top and the Victory House?
2: Victory Cafe,
0: Victory Cafe. So still access to them. You can go up Thalty Will is still open, and of course the mountain, the second part of the mountain road between Douglas and the bungalow is open. But you can't go any further than the bungalow. Bungalow to Ramsey is closed. Let's take a look at the Isle of Man Airport then. The arrivals. The EasyJet Liverpool flight landed at 11:36 this morning. Next one due in is the Mallorca flight on time, 12:45. And then the Gatwick showing on time, arriving at 2:30. Departures. The Liverpool flight is boarding now, due to leave at 12:10. Logan Air London Heathrow, just to get away before that, 12:05. And the Mallorca British Airways flight is showing on time to depart at 2:05.
2: And down at the Isle of Man Steam Packet Company, the Isle of Man Tahitian Ferry, she set sail at 8:15 this morning, heading over to Heesham Inn for 12:15. Before making her return journey at 2:15 this afternoon, arriving back in the Isle of Man at 6:00 tonight. The Liverpool, Liverpool to the Isle of Man, she set sail at 11:10, making her way home, due in here at 2:05 this afternoon, before setting sail again this afternoon at 3:15, heading into Liverpool at 6:00 tonight.
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0: Right, 11:41 or 19 minutes before 12 is your time. Our 70s, 80s slot, a bit earlier than usual today. Mm-hmm. But our first track from the 1970s, Suzy K. Quattro. Not the Audi Quattro. born June the 3rd, 1950. American singer and bass guitarist and songwriter and actress as well. In the 1970s, she scored a string of singles that found success in Europe and Australia with both Can the Can in 1973 and the track we're going to play in 1974 called Devil Gate Drive, reached number one in several countries. In 2012, in an interview, Suzy Quattro was asked what she thought she'd achieved for female rockers in general. She replied, "Before I did what I did, we didn't have a place in rock and roll. Not really. You had Grace Slick and all that, but not what I did. I was the first to be taken seriously as a female rock and roll musician and singer. It hadn't been done before. I played the boys at their own game." For everybody that came forward after that, it was a little bit easier, which is good, and I'm proud of that. Devil Gate Drive was Quattro's second and final solo number one in the UK, spending 2 weeks at the top of the charts in February 1974.

0: can see why it rivaled the Suite and all them sort of Slade eras and the glam rock.
1: Fantastic.
0: Suzy Quattro, Devil Gate Drive, our 70s track. Moving into the 80s one, which sort of you could skip into the 90s as well with it. But this is Queen, well, Freddie Mercury and Montserrat Caballé. Barcelona.
1: Hey.
0: Yeah. Hey, bit of a change in style for us on this morning's programme. Well, this song reflects Mercury's love of opera with the high notes and Caballé's operatic vocals backed by the full orchestra as well. Originally released in 1987, it was one of the biggest hits of Mercury's solo career, reaching number 8 in the UK single charts. And after Mercury's death in 1991, wow, it was featured in the 1992 Summer Olympics. The single was reissued in July 92, after which the track climbed even higher, peaking at number 2 in the UK and the Netherlands and New Zealand as well. And, Caballé, a native of the city of Barcelona, was asked to help produce songs for the Games, you know, in the Summer Olympics. And she asked Mercury to collaborate, and Montserrat Caballé became enthusiastic about the project. And instead of recording a single, she proposed to make an album of it as well, to which Freddie Mercury agreed. And Barcelona was their proposed opening song, which had to be completed in 1988, in time to be entered as a candidate for the 1992 Summer Olympics. Goodness, that's how far ahead they had to do the song.
1: Such planning.
0: Yeah. The song, the selection was scheduled 4 years before the Games, of course. Well, the recording apparently was complicated by Caballé's tight schedule, and to save time, Freddie Mercury recorded the song himself, singing her part in falsetto. So then he sent the tape over to her so she could do the bit.
1: Well,
0: fantastic.
1: Isn't it just?
0: Anyway, here is Barcelona.
2: The 1980s. The 1980s.

0: I can see people belting that out in their gardens and the neighbours wondering what's going on. Hey, Freddie Mercury and Montserrat Caballé and Barcelona.
1: That high pitch, it's incredible.
0: Yeah.
1: What voices.
0: You wouldn't get that on a natural stance, would you? but nice to get a chance to play a bit of class,
1: isn't
0: it?
1: Yeah, of course.
0: Anyway, glad you enjoyed that. Another one on next week's programme, or 70s and 80s slots. The news is fast approaching, which you're born at the top of the hour. Take us there, a bit of Sub featuring Melanie Williams. There ain't no love, it ain't no use.

0: juice.
1: Everyone wants cheaper energy bills, I imagine. I suppose most of us would be happier knowing our energy supplies were directly controlled by governments we can rely on. If this week's guests are right, renewable energy offers cheaper, more secure electricity supplies. So why has government been generally silent and trying to sell the more sustainable and potentially cheaper green agenda, which the Manx public appears to be losing confidence in? 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The evidence for significant changes in global temperatures is strong, so why aren't more of us convinced of the need for radical change?
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6: Well, in the next hour, we'll definitely be doing our competition, opening that window of opportunity to win a £250 to spend at Manx Glass and Glazing with a simple question for you. 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We'll be talking about Alice in Wonderland Day and Independence Day as well. And we'll have music from Michael Bublé and The Knack to kick us off. 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
14: Manx Radio News at 12 o'clock. Faster my. Good afternoon. I'm Siobhan Fletcher. Government has issued a clarification regarding proposed changes to the public sector housing allocation policy. It follows concerns raised on social media, as Lewis Foster reports.
15: It says there have been questions from existing and prospective public housing applicants following misrepresentation of the changes online. One thing the Department of Infrastructure wants to assure is that the 10-year Isle of Man residency requirement has not been reduced or removed. The proposed amendments are intended to clarify existing legislation and provide limited discretion in exceptional circumstances where strict application of existing rules may create what it calls unintended hardship.
14: The Department of Health and Social Care has met with the Isle of Man Hyperbaric Chamber amidst calls from the charity for government support. The chamber has recently undergone a £1.5 million transformation thanks to fundraisers and benefactors and is hoping to reopen later this year. Ken Kinraid, the charity's vice chairman, says the type of service they offer depends on what funding they receive.
16: If we are expected to operate a 24/7, 365
0: service for emergencies such as diving casualties, then I'm afraid government is going to have to support that. There's no other way around that, I'm afraid.
14: The DHSC told Manx Radio it's currently considering the policy options associated with the commissioning and funding of a local hyperbaric service. And one of the major events on the Isle of Man's golf calendar is getting underway today. The knockout phases of the 2026 Isle of Man Championships are being held in Port Erin, with the men's tournament starting this morning and the women's event commencing tomorrow. To the international news this lunchtime now, young people in black and racial minority groups are blaming AI disinformation for a rise in racist content on social media. New research commissioned by Sky News suggests 58% felt less safe online in 2025 due to posts online. The parents of a child who was injured in a zoo's crocodile enclosure in Cambridgeshire have thanked people for helping to raise £25,000. It's helped their expenses as the child has needed five surgeries since the incident at Johnson's of Old Hurst last month. Days of public mourning and funeral processions have begun in Iran for its former supreme leader. He was killed by US and Israeli strikes in February. And Donald Trump is heading to what he's described as a spectacular rally later, celebrating America's 250th anniversary. The event at the city's National Mall will include flyovers and a fireworks display. Manx Radio News at coming up to 3 minutes past 12. Our next is at 1 o'clock. In the meantime, stay up to date by following Manx Radio on social media or by going to manxradio.com.
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6: Dry today with bright and sunny intervals. Moderate or fresh west or southwest winds. Temperatures 19 or 20. Later tonight, a little light patchy rain and drizzle may develop. Then tomorrow, any drizzle will quickly clear. Leave the rest of the day dry.
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0: He tried to get the big Barcelona finish in there, didn't he? Michael Bublé, and that's called Higher. Higher. Hi there. 7 minutes past 12.
1: Hello, everybody.
0: It is the final hour of the Saturday Sandwich here on Manx Radio, live from Studio One in a cloudy Isle of Man. Lots of events going on around the island today. The Tin Bath Championship, World Tin Bath Championships, the World Downhill Skateboard Championships.
1: It's incredible. I've just had a message
0: and
1: in.
0: And 2 days of the British Enduro Championship on the island as well.
1: And a pre-Southern 100 Monday, isn't it? Yeah, just had a message in. Wayboy, so I'm obviously chatting to you here. Just watching this skateboarding just below Stella Maris. Wow, it is unbelievable. And how fast that they are going. There we go.
0: It's a 30 there, you know. Police will be there with the radar going.
1: They won't see Dewin, they'll be going that quick.
0: Eh? Aye, the old ponytail be fair flying back going down there at them speeds, won't it? Anyway, good luck out there and stay safe. It's Alice in Wonderland Day.
1: Yes, indeed.
0: Charles Lutwidge Dodgson.
1: Okay.
0: Better known as Lewis Carroll.
1: Oh, of course. Yeah. There we are.
0: He wrote it, of course. Was born in Cheshire in England, nice part of the country. He received his education in Oxford University. Then he excelled in maths. And Dodgson had a creative side. The creativity led him to become a worldwide author, illustrator and poet. Because Dodgson, his name at the time, loved how children viewed the world, he often told them made-up stories. One child in particular he enjoyed telling stories to was his friend Henry Liddell's daughter, Alice. So on July the 4th, which is today, in 1862, Dodgson told Alice and her two sisters a made-up story of a girl named Alice who had fallen down a rabbit hole. And during her time in the rabbit hole, Alice met all kinds of peculiar creatures. He eventually wrote the story down and published it in 1865. The story contains a variety of memorable characters, such

0: events sort of been triggered by that, you know, costumes and fancy dress parties and tea parties and all of that, and beautiful colours and tea sets, and I think it is wonderful. And that creation, were you ever good at telling stories?
1: Yes. That was one of my better things in English at school.
0: Imagination, yeah.
1: Nobody could read them because of my poor writing, I suppose. But I was good at reading them out.
0: Yes, of course. And delivery.
1: And the young fellow's quite good at these stories as well, Timmy. He sits down and writes these imaginative things.
0: How lovely.
1: He won a prize for the birds too, for the Manx Bird Life once.
0: His piece of work.
1: Yeah.
0: Excellent.
1: Yeah.
0: Well done, Timmy. Yeah.
1: There's talent somewhere in the family. It stops there, I think. Anyway, still got our competition, so stick around for that. And it's Independence Day as well, July the 4th.
0: Yes.
1: So we might have a little bit on that.
0: USA are doing.
1: Eh?
0: Mm-hmm.
1: Yeah. Doing all right in the tennis, probably. So I'm behind
0: you.
1: You're
0: still watching it?
1: Well, no, I haven't got my glasses on, so I can't see
0: that. Oh, good job, really.
1: It is indeed. Anyway, 11 minutes past the hour of 12 midday here on Manx Radio. Tell you some details of Christed Haven's Live Lounge after we've heard from the Knack and my Sharona.

The Knack, then, my Sharona. At 5 o'clock today, Christy De Haven's here with the Saturday Live Lounge. And this week, Christy catches up with Dave and Laura Rolls to find out more about the Peel Beach stage and how it's going so far, what's coming up, and what the future looks like for the newest outdoor venue on the Western Block. Also get details of the 2026 Manx Punks

0: 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And we'll celebrate our national weekend with some choice tunes from fabulous Manx artists. 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

0: Jennifer Lopez, Let's Get Loud, 1999. I hear more classic tracks like that with Nicole Holt on the 90s playlist this evening from 8 o'clock. Then the Saturday Floor Fillers with Mark Burrows from 10 o'clock this evening. Before all that, we've mentioned the Saturday Live Lounge. Simon Quine's got a busy day. He's in here after 1 o'clock with the Saturday Live. Here, 4 hours stint of great music and all the latest in sport on and off the island, whatever's happening. And you can help him out as well if you're at one of the sporting events today. Jot him a message in to let him know if you're watching any of the sporting activity, because there is plenty of stars from around the world and
1: local ones,
0: yeah,
1: too.
0: Local ones as well that are involved in the events today. There's a boat out in the harbour, cruise boat.
1: There is.
0: And we've got a message about Bob Ross.
1: Yes, Bob Ross.
0: The painter.
1: Yes, your painter.
0: The Joy of Painting, the programme was called.
1: Was it?
0: Yeah.
1: Ah, there we go. He said, this is Julie. Good morning, Julie. Bob Ross is amazing. I followed him during lockdown and created loads of paintings.
0: Really?
1: How lovely is that?
0: I wish you could send a picture of one of them on WhatsApp.
1: Yeah, why not?
0: Give me some ideas of how to do it.
1: And then there was another little message comes in. The Joy of Painting was a fantastic programme. A picture coming to life in front of you. Amazing, happy little trees.
0: Yeah.
1: So it's clearly brought a lot of joy to so many people.
0: Yeah.
1: Not just you, Simon, but, you know, especially in lockdown when it was so miserable, wasn't it?
0: Yeah.
1: So, yeah, I'm going to have to Google this fella and see what he's all about.
0: There you go.
1: Missed out.
0: Sadly no longer with us, of course, but, yeah, lived an adventurous life as well from the US Armies and 3 marriages, I think, as well.
1: Oh, busy boy.
0: Yeah.
1: You were on about the boat in cruise ship, should we say.
0: Yes.
1: It's a seaborne venture. It's travelling from Dublin to, I can't even pronounce it,
0: Iceland?
1: Yes, that'll be it.
0: Reykjavik.
1: That's the one. Well done.
0: That's the capital of Iceland. Reykjavik.
1: Beautifully well pronounced there, Simon. Yeah. It just looks a bit funny when you read it, doesn't it? So they're going off up the coast of Scotland. They're going to call in it, where are we at here? Up past Mull. The Isle of Rum?
0: Yeah,
1: I've never heard of that. Past Bute, all the way up, going to Shetland and then up around the top. I'd love to do that.
0: I've been to Argyll and Bute.
1: Have you?
0: Yeah, I'll tell you about that in a minute.
1: Yeah.
0: It's 21 past 12.
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0: Kenny Loggins, Footloose. And talking about the happy little trees and happy places. That song's a sort of happy place song, isn't it?
1: It is, definitely.
0: Yeah?
1: Yeah, so cheery. It does remind me always of Pew and the Farmers Concert. It's another one that we had to dance to.
0: All that work you put in. There you go. He used to be recording songs with the Nitty Gritty Dirt Band, Kenny Loggins. Yeah. You love them names, don't you?
1: They're so cool.
0: Yeah.
1: We just had a quick email in, though, Sam, just talking about your painter, Bob Ross.
0: Yes.
1: All his river and mountain paintings are a journey down the same river, and if you put them all together, it tells the story of a stream to the sea. How beautiful.
0: Yeah, well, there's lots of talented Manx artists that's probably done stuff over here with streams and rivers of going into different places, isn't there?
1: So beautiful. Oh.
0: Anyway, what time is it? 27 minutes past 12. Oh, look out!
1: It's the music!
0: It is the winning weekend music. It
1: Come
0: certainly
1: on,
0: is. Yep. Manx Radio, in conjunction with Manx Glass and Glazing, are giving you the chance over this bank holiday weekend to win £250 to spend at Manx Glass and Glazing. Well, Manx Glass and Glazing, a family-run business celebrating 40 years on the island this year. And one lucky winner will get £250 to put towards whatever they fancy, from a bespoke front door, made-to-measure mirrors, or even a brand new tabletop as well. Chance to win, listen out across this whole of the weekend. There's a different question each day. Today, Sunday and Monday. All right?
1: Okay.
0: So you've got a few chances to get in. One lucky winner will be revealed on Tuesday, the 7th of July, during the afternoon show. So, of course, celebrating 40 years.
1: Yes.
0: So we take the question back to 1986,
1: right,
0: which is how many years ago?
1: 40 years ago.
0: So, this is your question. Text in, please. Don't WhatsApp us. It's easier to text and we can put you in the draw easier.
1: Okay.
0: So 166177 is the text number. Which singer had a number one hit in July 1986 with a song called Papa Don't Preach? So 166177, which singer had a UK number one hit in 1986 with Papa Don't Preach? Okay, get your answers in. And, of course, the team of 21 people based at Snugborough's office and showrooms to help you out to choose any of your windows or doors or tabletops, anything like that, at Manx Glass and Glazing. 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You got the 5 minute window to get in there. We'll have a bit of Dua Lipa on Manx Radio coming up to 12:30. Welcome along to the show. 166177 then for your answers. Who had a number one hit in 1986 with a song called Papa Don't Preach?

There we go, Dua Lipa, Houdini. Well, you've got a minute and a half to get in our competition to win a £250 voucher to spend with Manx Glass and Glazing over this bank holiday weekend. Who had a number one hit with Papa Don't Preach? Wasn't Rick Astley.

0: Rick Astley then. We've got to give up the question now. The quiz. That's it. The window is closed.
1: Ooh.
0: 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Windows closed.
1: Hey.
0: Competition all throughout the winning weekend here on Manx Radio with Manx Glass and Glazing. You get more chances to win in the shows, though, throughout the afternoon with Simon Quine after 1 o'clock, between 1 and 5. He'll be asking the question again throughout today. Also, the indie set list, Saturday Live, 90s playlist. So we'll get to, I'm not going to give you the answer, because it's in other shows, you see. So the window is now closed. Don't send any more correct answers in on this programme. And more chances across the whole of the weekend. Today, tomorrow and Monday as well, the bank holiday Monday. All chances to get in that draw, courtesy of Manx Glass and Glazing and Manx Radio. It's a wonderful prize again. And don't forget the Summer of Football competition.
1: Yes, from the 11th of June to the 19th of July, we have a chance to win a 55-inch, let me just get this magazine up.
0: Steady.
1: A 55-inch television from Walton's as part of the Summer of Football competition. So every week on our Facebook page, we'll post a scrambled footballer's name in the pinned post. And all you have to do is work out who it is. This will take part, so tune in to the greatest hits every weekday evening and Saturday Live, and we'll announce the window of opportunity. So there we go. Sounds pretty simple to win a 55-inch television from
0: Indeed.
1: Walton's.
0: Indeed. So that we go. So a competition with Simon Quine today on the Saturday Live. So stick around for that. Plus another chance to get in the draw for the Manx Glass and Glazing 250 voucher as well. Right. Time for this.
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0: Certainly is, and just to mention, all the Manx National Heritage sites are open for the summer period, including the House of Mananin and also the Cabinet of Curiosities at the Manx Museum. It's open daily from 9:30 until 4:30. Don't forget the British Rounds today and tomorrow at the British Enduro Motorcycle Championships are taking place around the Isle of Man. So great to have them here on the island as well. Go out and send your support to the locals involved in that. Plus, the Glenmay Craft Market is on today from 11 a.m. until 4 p.m. at the Glenmay Chapel and Community Centre. The Manx Aviation and Military Museum is open down by Ronaldsway Airport until 4 o'clock today. As the Jerby Transport Museum is open as well, 11 a.m. It opened till 4 o'clock this afternoon. Step back in time and explore the island's transport heritage with a selection of vintage buses and vehicles. It's open on Sundays, bank holidays as well. Admission is free, donations are welcome. And the Queen's Pier is open tomorrow, 2 till 5.
1: A very busy time indeed. It's also the World Skateboarding up in Ramsey as well. So if you head over there for this weekend, you'll see all of the action from the World Skateboarders. This is their third round. They've already been in Austria and Turkey and now in the Isle of Man. Also today is the Tin Bath World Championships in Castletown. This starts at 2 o'clock this afternoon. In the Middle Harbour, there'll be the man-powered flying, the snake racing, the tin bath racing, and lots of novelty events. The compere is Manx Radio, so head down there and have a listen of what's going on. Also, tomorrow is the charity car boot sale, the event ran by the Isle of Man Home of Rest for Old Horses. So if you've got some bits and pieces to sell, head over there. £10 per car. It's a car boot sale, 5th of July. There's 25 spaces, so get in quick, with all proceeds going to the care of the residents at their horse's home.
0: Indeed. And don't forget that World Skateboard Downhill Championships qualifying and everything is on today. And there's more action and racing tomorrow. So don't forget that road will be closed between Ramsey and the bungalow for that event to take place. Go out and enjoy some of the local events that everyone makes the effort to put on. 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

0: And you know, that is purely coincidental that that track is on the playlist for today.
1: Yeah, yeah. World champion skateboarder.
0: Yeah, it is. A skater boy from Avril Lavigne. Okie dokie. Thought I'd put a bit of country fiddly music in for this.
1: Thank you. I appreciate it.
0: Yeah.
1: I do.
0: You were talking
1: country.
0: About the... Well, it's Independence Day, of course. July the 4th.
1: Yes.
0: Today. And federal holiday, commemoration and adoption of the Declaration of Independence on July the 4th, 1776, declaring independence from the United Kingdom of Great Britain. For nearly 250 years, the country has been celebrating a day in history that inspires us today still, Americans anyway. On July the 4th, communities host speeches, ceremonies across the nation and across the country. People crowd cities for parades and festivals. Cities deck the streets in red, white and blue bunting and flags. So 1777 was the first anniversary, obviously, because it happened in 1776.
1: Yep.
0: In Bristol, Rhode Island, fired 13 gunshots in salute, once in the morning and once again in the evening. Philadelphia hosted an official dinner for the Continental Congress. And there was also toast, 13-gun salutes, speeches, prayers, music parades, troop reviews and fireworks. And ships were decorated with red, white and blue as well. And do you know the significance of the 13?
1: No, go on.
0: You see, because the US flag features 13 horizontal stripes.
1: Of course, yes.
0: Yeah. These represent the 13 original colonies that declared independence from Britain in 1776. And that's why there's 13 of the...
1: frozen stripes,
0: of the horizontal stripes.
1: There we go.
0: So there you go.
1: You're very educational today.
0: Well, yeah. So there's some interesting facts. So if you're celebrating Independence
1: and
0: Day,
1: barbecues and all sorts, won't there, out there? Be fabulous.
0: The boat's still in the harbour.
1: Oh,
0: the
1: yes,
0: cruise
1: the little,
0: boat.
1: Little tenders have been in and out, so they must be coming to see the world champion Tim Bath, maybe.
0: Yeah. They've missed the Bonnag Championship.
1: We have some real quirky world championships, don't we? But they're heading off up the coast shortly, though, off up to Bute.
0: I've been to the Isle of Bute.
1: Have you?
0: Argyll and Bute.
1: Oh,
0: actually,
1: yes. Holidaying or?
0: Sort of.
1: Oh.
0: I went, the wife went on a veterinary course.
1: Oh, so wonderful.
0: We went round with the young fellow, was only young then.
1: Yeah.
0: And we drove round, not quite small little place, and we drove round and it was where, it's where the fast lane, have you heard of them, where the nuclear submarines come in?
1: Oh, yes.
0: And they go in under this sort of place that's fenced off. You go to this corner and I stopped, you know, and well, look at this, Timmy, you know, all the things. And then I read the bit that says, don't you point your lights, you know, in the dark in here, because it must affect the camera. Next thing, a fella come out.
1: Oh, no.
0: Waving.
1: You're in trouble.
0: Yeah, better get away from here.
1: Oh, never.
0: I scarpered quickly.
1: I bet you did.
0: I wasn't inside the fence.
1: No, of course not. But you love all of that side of things, you know, all the... You know, the submarines and the aircrafts and the history.
0: The annoying thing was, I hoped to see one of the submarines coming in, you see. And I went there twice, never seen one.
1: Oh.
0: And then they went to some other thing over there, another conference or whatever was going on.
1: Mm-hmm.
0: And then they sent me pictures of
1: them.
0: No,
1: they didn't.
0: Yeah, they did. Just rub it in.
1: You'll have to go again. You might have to get one of these cruise boats to take you off up round there.
0: Enough,
1: all the way up to Shetland. And
2: 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Less chaos, more clarity.
0: Fair enough. Not much clarity on this show. Not much of it left anyway. 10 minutes to go. Here's Mars. Pump up the volume.

0: 1987. The sort of first of its time, that type of song, wasn't it? Mars, pump up the volume.
1: Yeah, definitely. Catchy.
0: Yeah. Anyway, that's nearly it from us. National Barbecued Spare Ribs today. Mm. I won't be participating in them.
1: I don't like sticky fingers from it.
0: No?
1: No.
0: Okay. Well,
1: a bit fussy.
0: Are you? Yeah.
1: Do you like sticky fingers?
0: No.
1: There we are, then.
0: Well, depends what you're doing. I mean, I like a bit of kitchen roll round about me if I'm eating something like that.
1: Okay.
0: Anyway, enjoy the rest of your day. You'll be out and about today to go and see something.
1: Might go down to the old snake race in Castletown.
0: Good stuff. Yeah. Have a good weekend.
1: And you too.
0: Ta-da.
1: Bye.

0: Devon Watson is leader of Douglas City Council, and he's next on Man in Line. Mr. Watson wants many more public sector dwellings, expanded and improved services for Douglas ratepayers, and to hold central government accountable. But how does he view the empty retail units attracting visitors to the city centre and sprucing up the promenade? I'm Andy Winton. 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

0: Thanks so much to Clarky and Kiri for the Saturday sandwich. Back from 10 o'clock next Saturday. It's Simon Quine now for the next 4 hours, looking after things for Rhianne Evans through on the next 3 weeks here on Saturday Live. We'll have Ben Cunningham out and about for us at the World Tim Bath Championships, and we'll also have another chance to win with our winning weekend with Manx Glass and Glazing, all coming up between now and 5 o'clock. We're on DAB, online on smart devices and across our FM network from Douglas in the Isle of Man, Shore Radio Bannon. 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
1: Manx Radio News at 1 o'clock. Faster Mai, good afternoon, I'm Siobhan Fletcher. The Department for Enterprise says it will lend its support to Strix following the company's announcement that it's to close its factory in Ramsey. The firm, which designs, manufactures and supplies kettle safety controls, is transferring the base's operations to China. It comes at a loss of a number of jobs, as Lewis Foster reports.
2: The company told us the specific number of redundancies to be made cannot be confirmed at this time, as it's undergoing a full consultation with all those affected. In light of the announcement, the Department for Enterprise says it recognises the current global economic uncertainty and the resulting pressures on businesses, particularly rising costs, and understands that businesses need to reassess operations to ensure they are efficient and sustainable over the long term. It's welcomed the commitment from Strix to retain its head office and operations at Ronalds Way, and while that consultation around redundancies takes place, says it will continue to work closely with the company to ensure appropriate support is available.
1: You can find that statement in full at our website. The Treasury Minister has reaffirmed his support for the hospitality industry on the island after concerns were raised about a shortage of chefs this week. Andrew Gibbs, chair of the Jack's Group, says a lack of staff to fill those roles has forced the business to stop serving lunchtime meals from Monday to Thursday. In response, Chris Thomas acknowledged the challenges facing the sector, which he says have been exacerbated by the legal requirement to recruit from within the common travel area before looking further afield. But he maintains government is doing what it can.
3: We have done a lot to help, so they are on the shortage list. The Department for Enterprise will review that list from time to time. Alongside that, you have to remember that we're inside the common travel area and there has been abuse in the past of the immigration system. There is a popular demand to make sure that people who come to the island are working for us as well as just getting opportunities for themselves, not involved in any sort of nefarious activity.
1: The Department of Health and Social Care has met with the Isle of Man Hyperbaric Chamber amidst calls from the charity for government support. The Chamber has recently undergone a £1.5 million transformation thanks to fundraisers and benefactors, and it's hoping to reopen later this year. Ken Kinraid, the charity's vice chairman, says the type of service they offer, though, depends on what funding they receive.
4: If we are expected to operate a 24/7, 365 service for emergencies such as diving casualties, then I'm afraid government is going to have to support that. There's no other way around that, I'm afraid.
1: The DHSC told Manx Radio it's currently considering the policy options associated with the commissioning and funding of a local hyperbaric service. Isle of Man cyclist Max Walker will make his debut at the iconic Tour de France later. The Manxman is representing the EF Education Easy Post team for the prestigious event, which gets underway with a time trial in Barcelona at 5:05 p.m. local time. And the 2026 World Downhill Skateboarding Championships has gotten underway on the island this morning. The top competitors from across the globe in the sport are taking part in 2 days of racing on a section of the Snaefell mountain course. As a result of today's proceedings, the section is shut from the bungalow to Ramsey until no later than 11:30 this evening. Meanwhile, tennis star Billie Harris is scheduled to return to action at Wimbledon 2026 later. The 31-year-old is teaming up with fellow British competitor Freya Christie for the first round of the mixed doubles competition. And a charity has said it's really special that a historic piece of furniture has returned to the island. The Centre for World War I Interment at Knockalo has been donated a sideboard designed by Scottish architect Charles Rennie Mackintosh that was built in the camp. It was created by Charles Matt, an internee who set up a workshop while stationed on the island. Alison Jones is a trustee for the Knockalo Charitable Trust.
5: This is fantastic for us because there are pieces of furniture that have been made by Knockalo internees, and they're exhibited in places like the Victoria and Albert Museum, they're in the Brighton Museum, they're at 78 Durngate. For us to bring it back here to be on permanent display here at the Visitor Centre is really special.
1: Turning to the international news this afternoon now, parents are being warned of the dangers of posting images of their children online. The Internet Watch Foundation found over 3,000 videos generated by artificial intelligence online last year, compared to just 13 in 2024. Marcus Rashford insists England are prepared to deal with the challenge of playing against Mexico at the iconic Azteca Stadium. The World Cup last 16 tie will kick off as scheduled at 1 a.m. on Monday morning, despite concerns around thunderstorms. And almost 3 years since their love story, began, Taylor Swift and Travis Kelce have tied the knot. The pair married in a star-studded event at Madison Square Garden in New York. Manx Radio News at 5 minutes past one. We'll have more for you later on. 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
0: Thanks very much to Siobhan Fletcher for the latest news and turning our attention to the weather. Thanks to Colin Gartshaw for this. Dry today, light patchy rain or drizzle may develop later. Maximum temperatures of 19, sunset 7 minutes before 10, and a similar day through Sunday and Monday.
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0: 6 minutes after 1 o'clock then, welcome to Saturday Live for Saturday the 4th of July. Simon Quine with you for the next 3 weeks, looking after things for Rhiann Evans. We'll be joined by Ben Cunningham, who's out and about in the south of the island for the World Tim Bath Championships. We'll be hearing, getting the latest from him. We'll look ahead to the latest from the World Cup as well. And we'll look ahead to next week's Southern 100, which gets underway Monday evening. But first, music for you on Manx Radio from No Doubt, and this is Just a Girl.

No Doubt and Just the Girls, Santana and Rob Thomas from Matchbox 20 with Smooth. It's Manx Radio Saturday Live, brought to you by the Prince Shed, Simon Kwame, through until 5 o'clock. And if you're heading down to the World Tin Bath Championships down at Castletown today, make sure you say hello to the Manx Radio team who are in the snake race in the World Tin Bath Championships, represented by various members of our newsroom. Ben Cunningham's down there for us throughout the afternoon as well, bringing us updates on all the action. I think Ben's going to be situated in a boat in the harbour, bringing us all the latest in terms of what is happening down there. I believe he's going to speak to the what I'd imagine now is a fairly nervous Manx Radio team very shortly. We'll get the latest on that as well. We'll also find out what's happening at the World Cup today, get the latest on the games that are coming up later this evening. Of course, England next in action. It is going to be 1 o'clock on Monday morning. That game kicks off against Mexico in the round of 16. There was an awful lot of confusion yesterday about what was happening with that kickoff time. Was it being moved? Had they actually told anyone they were going to move it? Or is it going to stay where it was? Well, it is going to be a 1 a.m. kickoff. We'll get the latest previews from that as well from our colleagues at Sky News a little bit later on the programme. And we'll look ahead to the Southern 100, which returns to the Motor Arbalan circuit on Monday evening.

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1: Katie Tunstall and the Black Horse and the Cherry Tree, 17 minutes after 1 o'clock. I didn't mention as well that we also have a winning weekend in play across the whole of the bank holiday weekend, today, tomorrow and Monday. It's your chance to win £250 to spend at the Manx Glass and Glazing showroom on the Snugborough Trading Estate. Manx Glass and Glazing, who are celebrating 40 years in business this year. And you can put that £250 towards a brand new front door, some new windows perhaps, a made-to-measure mirror, or even a splashback or a glass tabletop as well. The window of opportunity will open at some point between now and 5 o'clock. You will get your chance to get into the draw and see if you could be a lucky winner with Manx Glass and Glazing and Manx Radio throughout this bank holiday weekend. If you do get in the draw and you get the answer right, either today, tomorrow or Monday, make sure you're tuned in to the afternoon show between 3 and 5 on Tuesday, when we will be picking a winner.
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0: Deep Blue Something and a Breakfast at Tiffany's. It's one of the biggest dates in the Isle of Man sporting calendar, the World Tin Bath Championships, and down there for us this afternoon is Ben Cunningham.
1: Good afternoon, Simon, or should I say ahoy there, my hearty. Yes, we are down at Castletown Harbour for the 55th World Tin Bath Championships in association with the Castletown Ales Drinkers Society. The build-up here is getting really good now. The atmosphere is building. You can hear it in the background there. Castletown Silver Band entertaining the crowd with a few light tunes before proceedings kick off here at 2 o'clock. Of course, scrutineering is open at the moment. The Tin Baths all going through scrutineering, and I'm pleased to say both Manx Radio's Tin Baths of Darren Timpson and Lewis Foster have both been accepted by the scrutineers, so they are ready to race in this year's event. Let's not forget as well, Manx Radio have got their own snake racing team. Yes, a couple of the newsroom are taking part in the snake race, so we'll watch and see how they get on. A couple of last minute preparations ongoing, I can see in the distance, but we'll go and catch up with them very shortly before the event kicks off. Chris Kinley, of course, is going to be hosting the event. He's going to be giving full analysis and commentary throughout the event here if you are coming down to Castletown, so I'm sure you're in for an absolute treat there. Forget the chains have come off. No, I think it's going to be the paddles have come off. We'll keep you up to date, though, throughout the afternoon here from Castletown Harbour as things develop.
0: Ben Cunningham, thank you very much. Some fantastic puns in the team member names of the Manx Radio news team that are taking part in the World Tin Bath Championships this afternoon. I won't spoil them for you just yet. I'll see if they decide to do their own introductions. Don't forget, as always, if you want to get in touch with the station this afternoon, you can use WhatsApp 07624 166 177. 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Sam Cooper's done just that, saying he's looking forward to the Southern 100 next week and wants to say good luck to local competitor Nathan Harrison in that. He's after something from Maloko. We'll do that for you after this, Sam, from Prince, and this is 1999.

0: Moloko and the Time Is Now. Prince before that with 1999. It's Manx Radio Saturday Live. Simon Quarmby through until 5 o'clock, all brought to you by the Print Shed. We touched on this before, England's round of 16 World Cup game against one of the co-hosts in Mexico City will take place in the very early hours of Monday morning. Now, the game is remaining a 1 a.m. kickoff. That's despite an attempt from FIFA to move that start to try and avoid bad weather that's forecast to hit the area. Vice-captain Declan Rice has told the Three Lions podcast that morale is high after Wednesday's dramatic win over DR Congo.
1: The feeling was obviously unreal, just because it was like a late winner in a knockout game. You're either in or you're out. So, like, it was a really tense game. I would definitely put it up there. Obviously, I've had some really amazing moments this season. I would put that up there for sure, just in terms of the feeling with the boys.
0: England vice-captain Declan Rice speaking to the Three Lions podcast there ahead of that round of 16 game, which, of course, gets underway at 1 a.m. on Monday morning. So a late night, or perhaps a very early start. Perhaps, I think, if you're planning on staying up to watch that, you will need to plan your sleeping for the next 36 hours quite tactically. Games this evening at the World Cup. See Canada take on Morocco and Paraguay take on France. That 6 p.m. and 10 p.m. Kickoffs respectively.
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1: Muse with their Starlight there on Saturday Live. And let's take a look at some events happening across the island this weekend. If you're looking for something to do, there's Art Adventure for Beginners at the House of Manannan in Peel. It's open between 9:30 and 4:30 daily. You can explore colour, shape and imagination together in this fun family exhibition of modern and contemporary art from the Isle of Man Arts Council collection. You can also do the Man Underground at the Manx Museum. That's also open between 9:30 and 4:30 daily. It's a brand new exhibition in the Cabinet of Curiosities, inviting you to discover the hidden world beneath the island's landscapes. It explores one man's lifelong fascination with the underground passages and mine workings of Laxey and Lonnon. More details on those on Manx National Heritage's own website and social media. And also looking at some more events today, the Great Laxey Mine Railway is open in the Laxey Gardens till 4:30. You can pop along there and ride along the longest railway tunnel on the island from the Laxey Valley Gardens to the foot of the hill leading up to the Laxey Wheel. There's also a Glenmay Craft Market today at the Glenmay Chapel and Community Centre until 4 o'clock. Free entry to the Craft Market, showcasing some homemade produce, crafts, gifts, knitwear, jewellery, artwork and much more. 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And the Manx Aviation and Military Museum is open until 4 o'clock as well. 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And if you've got a event that you would like to tell us about for charity or for not-for-profit, you can head over to manxradio.com and add the details to the website. Also happening today in the south of the island is the 55th World Tin Bath Championships. Our team are down there ready to take part in the snake race. Ben Cunningham will be reporting from down there throughout the afternoon for us. And our very own Chris Kinley is hosting proceedings. It gets underway in about 15 minutes time at 2 o'clock. So more details on that coming in the next hour or so here on Saturday Live.
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It's you two in mysterious ways. Just a reminder, you're still listening out for the window of opportunity to open for this afternoon's winning weekend with Manx Glass and Glazing. £250 to spend at the Manx Glass and Glazing showroom, up for grabs over this bank holiday weekend here on Manx Radio. And also coming up a little bit later on in the programme, we'll hear from Callum Staley looking ahead to the Southern 100 down at the Mo Trial Balloon course, which all gets underway on Monday evening. Kim Wilde and Guns N' Roses takes up to two.

0: Countdown to the next Isle of Man general election is officially on. 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
8: Dry for the rest of the day, just bright or sunny intervals, maximum temperatures of 19 or 20. Some patchy rain or drizzle developing later this evening, but that will clear away, leaving the rest of tomorrow dry. Top temperatures again, 19 degrees Celsius, and a very similar day on Monday, mostly dry.
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0: It's Blink 182 and All the Small Things on Manx Radio Saturday Live, brought to you by the Print Shed. It's Solomon Quine in for Rhiann Evans on the programme for the next 3 weeks, here this week, next week, and the following week. And down in the south of the island for us today, Ben Cunningham is reporting live from the 55th World Tin Bath Championships. And we mentioned earlier on, there's a Manx Radio team that will be taking part in the snake race at the World Tin Bath Championships today. And I believe Ben's got hold of them.
1: Welcome back, Simon, to Castletown Harbour. I'm with the Manx Radio team. Let's talk to Lewis first. Lewis, how's the training going?
2: Well, we've been sticking to a strict regime. We've been training every day for the past 2 months, ready for the big occasion, because this is the sporting event of the year. It's the highlight of the Isle of Man's calendar, of course. And nutrition has been really important. Last night, I was going to have a few beers, just had the two. We've been we've been very strict about this. We're taking it very seriously. We're in it to win, Ben. You know what I mean?
1: Of course. And I mean, Beth, you're in the team, so definitely you're in to win this, surely.
3: I'm just having a quick look at the rings over there and wondering if there's a child-sized one that I could request, because there's real fear here. But, you know, Lewis is right. We've all been training. We're ready. I think we're ready.
1: And Darren, you're taking part in the Tin Bath race along with Lewis. Yeah. How's your Tin Bath training been going?
4: Same as Lewis. I've been non-stop for the past, week. I'm expecting a tough battle between me and Lewis at the front. I think we'll end up fighting each other and we'll see how it goes.
1: And Sean, between Darren and Lewis, who do you think is going to win out of the Manx Radio Tin Bath Championship?
5: I think you've got to say Lewis's favourite to start. He's done it before, former finalist. Darren, as we know, is very tall and we think might topple over. So, yeah, keep an eye on Lewis.
1: So there you have it. There's the thoughts of the Manx Radio team. We'll keep you posted as they progress this afternoon.
0: That Manx Radio team taking part in the snake race at the World Tin Bath Championships down in Castletown Harbour. Thanks very much to Ben Cunningham and the team. Do go down and support them and everyone else taking part if you're down the south of the island today. 6 minutes after 2 o'clock on Manx Radio, this is Genesis, An Invisible Touch.

Stereophonics and pick apart this new Genesis and Invisible Touch just before that. We touched on today's World Cup fixtures in the last hour of the programme, and I forgot to remind you as well of our Summer of Football, your chance to play Scramble and Score to win a 55-inch TV thanks to Walton's. It's in play all throughout the World Cup, so through until the 19th of July, and all you need to do is head over to the Manx Radio Facebook page. We're posting a scrambled footballer's name in a pinned post, and all you have to do is work out who it is. If you want to take part, you need to be listening to our Greatest Hits every weekday, and indeed Saturday Live here. We'll be opening a window of opportunity very, very shortly, sometime to enter this draw to win a 55-inch TV with Walton's. You'll have 5 minutes to answer and text your full name to 166177. So if you want to get ahead of the game and you want to, no pun intended there, and you fancy getting in the draw to win a 55-inch TV with Walton's with Scramble and Score, head over to the Manx Radio Facebook page. That window of opportunity opening at some point between now and 5 o'clock.

0: on what's coming up and what the future looks like for one of the newest outdoor venues on the west of the island. Also getting the latest details of the 2026 Manx Punks All Dayer and celebrating our national weekend with some tunes from some fabulous Manx artists. That's all with Christy in the Live Lounge coming up on FM and online at 5 o'clock this evening. 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And then later on this evening after Christy, I'll be back again with the indie set list between 7 and 8 and then Nicola Holton with the 90s playlist between 8 and 10 this evening.
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It's Lily Allen and The Fear. Well, this is your first window of opportunity for this afternoon opening. It's time to play our winning weekend with Manx Glass and Glazing across this whole bank holiday. You could win £250 to spend at the Manx Glass and Glazing showroom on the Snugborough Trading Estate. They're celebrating 40 years in business this year, and you can put that £250 towards whatever you fancy: a bespoke front door, made-to-measure mirror, perhaps some new photo frame glass, a new tabletop, a new splashback, anything at all that they stock in the Manx Glass and Glazing showroom. And if you want to be in with a chance to win, then all you need to do is answer today's winning question. All these questions relating to 1986, the year Manx Glass and Glazing first started business, and you need to tell me which singer had a UK number one hit in July 1986 with Papa Don't Preach. 1667 is the text number. 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So which singer had a UK number one hit in July 1986 with Papa Don't Preach? 1667, studio@manxradio.com on email. The answer and your full name, and you get it right, you will go into the draw, which we'll do on the afternoon show on Tuesday. Alex will pick a winner sometime between 3 and 5 o'clock. You've got, I'm going to be generous, a little over 5 minutes, in fact nearer 7 minutes, to get yourself into the draw for our bank holiday winning weekend with Manx Glass and Glazing. And while you think about that question from 1986, we'll play music from Transvision Vamp and Kirsty MacColl.

0: Kirsty MacColl with her version of the Billy Bragg song, A New England, and Transvision Vamp and Baby I Don't Care before that. Exactly 2:30 on Manx Radio's Saturday Live. Simon Quarmid through until 5 o'clock this evening. And that's your window of opportunity closed for today. Well, not for the whole of today. But during Saturday Live, there's plenty more opportunities to get in the draw still to come later on. With Manx Glass and Glazing, win a £250 voucher to spend at their showroom on the Snugborough Trading Estate. Loads of you getting the question right. Karen and Richard in Peel, also Alistair in Peel. Babs, and who else have we got here? Let's see, Di and Adele and Donald. Carol, Jean, Paul and Nigel. Loads and loads of you all in the draw getting that question right. Make sure you are listening to the afternoon show with Alex between 3 and 5 on Tuesday. That's when we'll pick a winner, and stay tuned throughout the rest of today, tomorrow and Monday. More questions relating to 1986 coming, and you could be winning £250 to spend with Manx Glass and Glazing. But that's not your only chance to win this afternoon. We will have another window of opportunity opening some point between now and 5 o'clock for your chance to win a 55-inch TV with Walton's, thanks to Scramble and Score. It's our World Cup competition, and you have to listen for that window of opportunity to open. Head over to the Manx Radio Facebook page and unscramble the famous footballer's name you'll find in the pinned post at the top of the page. But do not text or email until we've opened that window of opportunity. It has to happen sometime between now and 5 o'clock.
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It's Harry Styles, Late Night Talking. John Cougar Mellencamp before that with Jack and Diane. If you are down at the 55th World Tin Bath Championships this afternoon, I've just been sent a video of the Manx Radio News team taking part in the snake race. I'm sure we'll get some reaction from Ben Cunningham very shortly about exactly how that went for them. It's very difficult to tell how well they were doing in the video, but I have seen some footage of it, and we'll find out. Let's hear from them exactly how they get on. Ben Cunningham down there this afternoon for us. Hope you're enjoying it. Down in the south of the island, if you've ventured down there to see the World Tin Bath Championships, find all the details online on our social media channels and at manxradio.com as well. Latest weather coming up at 3 o'clock, and then in the next hour of the programme, we'll hear from Callum Staley from the Southern 100 Club as preparations get underway for the start of the Southern 100 road races on Monday evening. It all gets underway with the first practice session, and Manx Radio Motorsport will be back on air from 5 o'clock on Monday, bringing you coverage of all the practicing, all the racing as well, of course, through until our championship day on Thursday. 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

It's just been one of the biggest songs of the last, well, a couple of years. It was a big song last year, then won Song of the Year at the Brit Awards earlier this year, and just went on that phenomenal run at the top of the charts, breaking a load of records in the process from Sam Fender and Olivia Dean. It's Rein Me In. The Robinsons' birthday list is open. We haven't mentioned this. If you know someone celebrating, we've got a £40 voucher up for grabs to spend at Robinsons, with everything from Manx hampers, fresh local fish, to stunning flowers. If you know someone celebrating, 166 177 is the text number. We'll give them a mention and put them into the draw as well. The draw for all of July's... we're into July now, aren't we? It is the 4th of July. All of July's birthdays will be done on the morning show on Monday, the 3rd of August. So 166 177. If you yourself are celebrating, or you know somebody who is, or you can send an email to studio@manxradio.com. Taking us up to the latest weather forecast at 3 o'clock on Saturday Live. This is Tears for Fears and Oasis.

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8: Dry for the remainder of today, maximum temperatures 19 or 20. Some patchy rain or drizzle developing later tonight, but that will die away quickly tomorrow morning for another dry day. Once again, maximum temperatures are 19, and looking ahead to Monday, a very similar day, mostly dry, with cloud cover possibly thinning and breaking at times.
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0: Fresh from playing two, maybe even three nights at Anfield Stadium last week. It's the Foo Fighters and Learn to Fly, and Electronic before that, and Getting Away With It. 9 minutes after 3 o'clock here on Saturday Live. Simon Quine with you through until 5 o'clock this evening here on Manx Radio, all brought to you by the Print Shed. And Ben Cunningham is down at the 55th World Tin Bath Championships down in Castletown. I mentioned we had the Manx Radio news team in the snake race. Well, Ben has got an update for us, and let's find out what the latest that's been happening down in the south of the island is.
1: Welcome back to Castletown, Simon, and the atmosphere down here at Castletown Harbour is absolutely electric. I'm pleased to say the Manx Radio Snake team had a fantastic effort in their heat, taking a fifth place in their heat. And then as for our Tin Baths, well, Lewis Foster finished, but Darren Timpson drowned. He went down, a few technical issues before he got on the start line. But when he eventually got to the start line, he didn't get far, and unfortunately, he went into the drink. So Lewis Foster is through to the final in the Tin Bath race, and we'll wait to see if our snake racing team progress further into the finals as well.
0: Ben Cunningham, thank you very much. All go down there then in Castletown Harbour. And if you couldn't make it down this afternoon, you can find some videos and photos over on the Manx Radio social media channels. And we'll get a further update from Ben a little bit later on in the programme. This is Zara Larsson, and this is Crush.

0: It's Zara Larsson and Crush. We'll hear about the preparations going into the Southern 100 and looking ahead to that, which gets underway on Monday evening in just a couple of minutes' time after we've played some music from Travis when we come back. And it'll be Callum Staley speaking to Rob Pritchard about that event that's coming up next week.
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0: It's Travis, and coming around, road racing returns to the island next week. It all gets underway on the Motor Isle Balloon Circuit on Monday evening for the first practice session of Southern 100 2026. Full coverage, of course, on Manx Radio Motorsport. Callum Staley from the club has been sitting down this week to chat to Rob Pritchard ahead of the event.
1: Once again, we're really pleased that the entry this year is on par to previous years, and all the star names are there from across the globe, really. So you've got the likes of Michael Dunlop, Dean Harrison, obviously Peter Hickman makes his debut on the course this year. Nathan Harrison, Connor Cummins is coming back for the first time in a number of years. And then you've got entries from Austria, Spain, France, Australia, the United States. So a real good mix of top quality riders.
2: One that we won't have, and it's now been confirmed this year, is the defending solo champion of the last couple of years, Davy Todd.
1: Yeah, so it's such a shame. Davy tried his best. Obviously, he missed the Northwest and missed the TT through injury. He had hoped to be back for the Southern and was trying his very best, but unfortunately, it's just come round a little bit too quick. So yeah, such a shame that Davy won't be here this year, but hopefully he'll be back next year.
2: And of course, it means that there will definitely be a new name on the solo championship crown, if you like, for 2026. But you've mentioned a few of the big additions, including, like you say, Davy Todd's 810 Racing co-owner and teammate, Peter Hickman, 14-time TT winner, and Connor Cummins making a long-awaited comeback. The Manxman, very popular rider here on the island, as always. So what do you think some of these big additions say about the reputation of the races still?
1: Yeah, I think it really shows. Like, obviously, it's got the name, the friendly races, and I think that is really starting to show, and it has shown throughout the last number of years, and we're really pleased to obviously welcome Connor back. I think it was 2013, 2014, roughly, the last time he competed on the Motor Isle Balloon course. And then obviously Peter Hickman, such a star name in road racing, 14 times won the TT and coming to give it a go at Balloon. So we're really, really looking forward to that. Obviously, Peter came over last year to watch, and I know Balloon Dip was one of the places that he watched, and he must have liked what he was watching, because here he is entered this year.
2: So, as we know, no solo champion, no Davy Todd for this year's event, so who could be best placed, maybe, to take some of the major honours this year?
1: I think you can't really look past Dean Harrison. Obviously, he did so well during the TT, and last year at the 700, he really took the battle to Davy Todd, and he actually led the Ellen Van & Fuel Solo Championship race for a number of laps, but Davy took the win eventually. I think Dean Harrison is definitely obviously one to watch. Obviously, Michael Dunlop is always good around the Motor Isle Balloon course. And then, of course, Nathan Harrison was competing with the likes of Michael and Dean and Davy throughout all last year, so that's another name that I'm sure will be in the mix this year.
2: And outside some of the big bike classes, if you want to call it that, of course, you know, the 600 field is huge once again this year, split again into both A and B races. But also in the likes of the lightweight classes, we've seen how impressive Rob Hodgson has been around the Balloon course as well. He had a great battle with Davy Todd last year as well. So outside maybe some of the names people might think might be on the top step, there are others there willing to step in if they make a mistake or aren't up to their top standard.
1: Yeah, that's it. It's not only about the star names as such. The field is so strong all the way through, and obviously we've got some of the consolation races and for those that don't quite make the main races as well, so there's an opportunity for everyone that's competing to get themselves on the podium. And like you say, the 600 races and the lightweight races were some of the best races last year, and I'm sure will be again this year.
2: The atmosphere and the fact that it is known as the friendly races, you hear of what riders have said, and just, you know, how welcoming and accommodating all the organisers are, and how well the event is run as well. Is that one of the draws? Not just the Balloon course and how impressive it can be to race on, but the sort of community feel that goes into an event like this?
1: Yeah, I think it really is, and you witness that all around Castletown and the south of the island during the 700 week and leading up to it and afterwards. And obviously we've got the fan zone in conjunction with Bushies in Castletown Square, which goes from strength to strength. It's going to be open every day from early morning right the way through until 10, 11 o'clock with local musicians, and the footage on the big screen live on Wednesday night and all day Thursday. And then obviously we top it all off with the open air prize presentation, which again is a real big highlight for not only the fans but the competitors too, because everyone's mixed, the star names, the fans, the organisers to top off what hopefully will be another good week.
2: One of the big changes, of course, for this year, for people who don't know, there is a big change for the three-wheeled racing this year at the Southern 100 Road Races. It's classic sidecars they'll be taking to the Balaun course this year. This, of course, due to the ongoing situation with modern F2 machinery. They've been excluded from this year's event over potential safety concerns. It largely mirrors a move that was made at the Alaman TT races this year. So in terms of the classic sidecars, it was put together extremely quickly, and obviously one of the key people behind that was experienced sidecar competitor Greg Lambert as well. So now time has passed since it was brought in and it was confirmed that the class was coming in. How is the field of classic sidecar numbers looking this year at the moment?
1: Yeah, it's looking good, really good. We've got around 11 or 12 outfits, which is good because, like you say, it's been a short turnaround and probably just over a month since we announced it to when the sidecars will actually be on the start line. So obviously Kieran Clark won both the races at the Pre-TT Classic. He is competing again, and then another name that we're really pleased to welcome back is six-time sidecar 700 champion Dave Molyneux, who'll be taking part with Dan Sale. But obviously not only those two pairings, there's obviously Greg Lambert as well, and more further down the field.
0: Callum Staley there speaking to Rob Pritchard ahead of the Southern 100 Road Races, which get underway next Monday. Monday evening, the first road closure at 6 p.m. for an evening qualifying session. Monday, Tuesday, Wednesday evening, there will be sessions. Also a Wednesday morning session, Wednesday the 8th of July. This is with the road closures from 9:45 till 11:50. And Thursday the 9th of July, Championship Day, road closures in place from 9:30 to 12:45 and 1:30 till 4:45. Always great racing down there at the Southern 100. So hopefully some fantastic weather early in the week, next week, for some good action there. And of course you can hear all of the coverage on Manx Radio Motorsport, which will be back on the air from Monday evening at 5 o'clock on AM 1368, on FM as well, on DAB and online at motorsport.manxradio.com.

Beverly Knight and Shudder Woulda Coulda before that Mike and Mechanics and at word of mouth. It's time for your second window of opportunity to open on the programme this afternoon. This time we're playing Scramble and Score. Your chance to win a 55-inch TV in partnership with Walton's. And we're playing this all throughout the summer of football through until the 19th of July. Every single week there will be a scrambled footballer's name pinned to the top of the Manx Radio Facebook page and the window of opportunity opening in greatest hits every weekday evening and here on Saturday Live. So this is your window of opportunity opening. If you already had a look at the Manx Radio Facebook page, you may already know the answer to this. If you do know the answer, 166177, including your full name and the name of the famous footballer whose name has been scrambled at the top of the Manx Radio Facebook page. If you get it right, you will go into the draw to win that 55-inch TV from Walton's. One lucky winner who's entered throughout the promotion will be announced as the winner on the 20th of July during Greatest Hits with Chris Kinley. So make sure you are tuned in that evening. You've got around about 5 minutes to get yourself into the draw.

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It's Tom Petty and Learning to Fly. Soft Cell before that with Tainted Love. Lines closed on Scramble and Score for this week then. Well done to everybody who's gotten the draw, who correctly identified the footballer's name who'd been scrambled and posted to the top of the Manx Radio Facebook page. A brand new one of those are coming on Monday, and you'll have another opportunity to enter on Greatest Hits between 7 and 9 throughout next week. Well done to Libby, Helen, Karen, let's see, Paul, Alistair as well, all getting in the draw. Many more of you too to win a 55-inch TV. Thanks to Walton's. So your next chance to win Monday evening between 7 and 9 will be a brand new footballer you'll see posted on the Manx Radio Facebook page. And you can enter throughout all of next week on Greatest Hits, and then join in again between 1 and 5 on Saturday Live next Saturday afternoon. If you've entered at all throughout all the weeks of the summer of football, want to be tuned in on Monday the 20th of July on Greatest Hits. That's when Kinners will pick a winner of that 55-inch TV from Walton's.

Fergal Sharkey and a good heart, Catatonia and Road Rage before that. Latest weather at 4 coming up very shortly as we head towards the last hour of Saturday Live. We're awaiting another update from Ben Cunningham, who's down at the 55th World Tin Bath Championships in Castletown Harbour. Our very own Lewis Foster is into the final there, and we're also waiting to see how the news team get on in the snake race. They got through their heat, I believe they finished 5th in their heat, so they're into the final. Hopefully an update from Ben very shortly as to how things are going down there in the south of the island. Natalie Imbruglia and the Manics take us to 4.

0: Everyone wants cheaper energy bills, I imagine. I suppose most of us would be happier knowing our energy supplies were directly controlled by governments we can rely on. If this week's guests are right, renewable energy offers cheaper, more secure electricity supplies. So why has government been generally silent and trying to sell the more sustainable and potentially cheaper green agenda, which the Manx public appears to be losing confidence in? Find out more on Perspective tomorrow at 12 on Manx Radio with me, Phil Gorn. The evidence for significant changes in global temperatures is strong, so why aren't more of us convinced of the need for radical change?
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8: Remaining dry for the rest of today. Maximum temperatures 19 or 20. Some patchy light rain or drizzle may develop later tonight, but that will clear away quickly tomorrow to leave the day dry. Staying generally cloudy though with some bright intervals, and maximum temperatures for Sunday once again around about 19.
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from the soundtrack of the new Toy Story film. It's Taylor Swift and I Knew It, I Knew You. Before that, it was Christina Aguilera and Genie in a Bottle. 7 minutes after 4 o'clock. I'll keep you in suspense, but I can tell you I have the results of how the Manx Radio team did in the Tim Bath Championships.

Update on how the Manx Radio team has got on. The Snake team missed out on a final spot, but Lewis Foster, who got into the final of the individual event at the World Tin Bath Championship, took a sixth place finish in the men's final. So well done to Lewis and the rest of the Manx Radio team who took part, and of course everybody else who has been involved in the World Tin Bath Championships down in Castletown Harbour this afternoon. If you weren't down there, or indeed if you were and you want to have a look back at some of the action, you can find videos and photos online on the Manx Radio Facebook page. You'll find all the details there. Wait and see if we hear anything more from Ben Cunningham before 5 o'clock. And just a reminder, later on this evening, Christy will be in from 5 o'clock. She's got some coming up on the live lines, chatting to Dave and Laura about the Peel Beach stage, finds out how it's going so far, what's coming up for the remainder of the summer, and what the future looks like for the newest outdoor venue on the west of the island. Also getting the details on the 2026 Manx Punks All Dayer, and as we celebrate our national weekend, some choice tunes from some fabulous Manx artists, all coming up between 5 and 7 o'clock this evening here on Manx Radio with Christy in the live lounge. After Christy, I'll be back with the indie set list between 7 and 8, and then it is Nicola Holt between 8 and 10 with the 90s playlist.

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1: One Republic and Counting Stars. Anthony listening in Cheshire, thank you for your message. Enjoyed REM that we played a little bit earlier on. Also wants to say thank you to Ben Cunningham out in Castletown for reporting for us this afternoon. Yes, thanks, Ben, for everything you've done down in Castletown. I hope you've had a good day down there. I'm curious to know if Ben Cunningham ended up in the boat in the harbour or if he just reported from the dry lands near the harbour, because I did think he was supposed to be in a boat. Maybe I'll find out when I next speak to him. And as I said earlier on, of course, over online on the Manx Radio Facebook page, you'll find some pictures and videos from the World Tin Bath Championships this afternoon. Just a reminder as well, you are listening throughout the weekend for our winning weekend with Manx Glass and Glazing. We're playing across the whole bank holiday weekend, which means you get an extra chance to get in the draw on Monday. £250 worth of vouchers for Manx Glass and Glazing to give away this weekend. They're celebrating 40 years in business. All the questions relating to 1986. We've done the window of opportunity for this afternoon, but you will have plenty more chances throughout this evening, tomorrow and Monday to get yourself into the draw. 25 past four on Saturday Live, brought to you by The Print Shed. Simon Quine with you through until five this evening when Chris De Haven takes over with the Live Lounge. This is Coldplay and the Speed of Sound.

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The Cranberries and Zombie the Clash before that with London Calling, 24 minutes away from 5 o'clock. Sean Fletcher with the latest headlines from the Isle of Man at 5, and then Christy takes over with the Live Lounge between 5 and 7 this evening. Music still to play on Saturday Live from All Saints and Doves. But right now this is Owl City and Carly Rae Jepsen with Good Time.

It's the Lightning Seeds and Perfect Owl City before that with Good Time. Bonzo, thank you for your email, which you've actually addressed to Christy, looking for a song. And I can actually tell you, that song that you've asked for, we're coincidentally going to play next, one of the last songs on the programme. So first of all, play this from the B-52s, and then we'll come to your request after that as we wrap up Saturday Live for this week.

The B-52s and Rome World Cup action kicks off again in about an hour and 13 minutes' time as Canada take on Morocco at 6 o'clock this evening. Paraguay against France at 10 o'clock. Of course, that England game taking place at the original scheduled time of 1 a.m. on a Monday morning. Good luck if you're planning on staying up for that. So, Bonzo, thanks for your email. As I say, this was addressed to Christy, but the song that she asked for us to play was Black Coffee by All Saints. She referred to it as their masterpiece. And funnily enough, it was lined up to play just towards the end of the programme, so we'll do that for you now. Thanks very much for your company this afternoon. I'll be back next couple of weeks here on Saturday Live, looking after things for Rhiannon. I'm also back in just a couple of hours' time after Christy on the Live Lounge between 7 and 8 with the indie set list, and I'll leave you with music from All Saints and Doves.

0: Devon Watson is leader of Douglas City Council, and he's next on Man in Line. 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But how does he view the empty retail units, attracting visitors to the city centre and sprucing up the promenade? I'm Andy Wint, and you can talk about the future of Douglas with Council Leader Devon Watson on Man in Line this Wednesday at midday on smart devices, on air, online, on Manx Radio.
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0: Well, thank you very much to Simon Quine this afternoon for Saturday Live, sitting in for Rianne there. He wasn't sitting in a tin bath, was he? Unlike some of the members of the Manx Radio staff. Coming up after the news, it is the Live Lounge. We're talking about the Peel Beach Stage. We're talking about a punk all day. Manx Punk's doing their all day again. We've got loads of great tunes for you in the gig guide as well, of course. We are on DAB. We are online. We are on FM. We're all over the place, essentially. Shock Radio Bannon. This is Manx Radio, and it's 5 o'clock.
1: Fast am I. I'm Siobhan Fletcher, and here are the stories that have been making the headlines in the Isle of Man today. The Department for Enterprise says it will lend its support to Strix following the company's announcement that it's to close its factory in Ramsey. The firm, which designs, manufactures and supplies kettle safety controls, is transferring the base's operations to China at the loss of a number of jobs. The Treasury Minister has reaffirmed his support for the hospitality industry on the island after concerns were raised about a shortage of chefs. Andrew Gibbs, chair of the Jack's Group, says the lack of staff to fill these roles has forced the business to stop serving lunchtime meals from Monday to Thursday. In response, Chris Thomas acknowledged the challenges facing the sector, which he says have been exacerbated by the legal requirement to recruit from within the common travel area before looking further afield. The Department of Health and Social Care has met with the Isle of Man Hyperbaric Chamber amidst calls from the charity for government support. The chamber has recently undergone a £1.5 million transformation thanks to fundraisers and benefactors, and it's hoping to reopen later this year. The DHSC told Manx Radio it's currently considering the policy options associated with the commissioning and funding of a local hyperbaric service. Further afield, Isle of Man cyclist Max Walker is beginning his debut campaign at the iconic Tour de France. The Manxman is representing the EF Education Easy Post team for the prestigious event, which runs from today until Sunday, the 26th of July. That's a look at just some of today's main headlines. For the very latest, you can follow Manx Radio on social media or go over to manxradio.com.
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0: So, mostly cloudy, bright or sunny intervals, fresh west or southwest winds and maximum temperatures of 19 today. It's going to be fairly similar tomorrow and Monday. Cloudy, dry for much of the time, but maybe some light rain around as well. Boo, don't need that for Tynwald.
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0: It is indeed. And we're going to start things off for you with this absolute classic from Rascal Flatts, Life is a Highway. I just fancied a bit of fun to start the programme.

can't do any wrong, really, can they? That is Blossoms. It's the latest from them. It's called Meet Me in Love. Well, that's a rather nice gesture, isn't it? It is Christy with you through till seven on this national weekend. I've got a lot of good stuff coming up for you. We're going to be hearing from the people behind or in front of or on the Peel Beach stage a little bit later on, telling us how it all came to be, what the wonderful stuff they've got coming up. They have a very busy weekend themselves. We're also going to be talking about a punk all day that is happening too, and of course we've got loads of great music for you. We are going to be giving a nod to the fact that it is Tynwald, our national weekend, of course, so we'll be playing you some fabulous music from some of our local artists as well. But we're going to start with our third song. Two-third songs. I did this last week as well, but this time I thought I'd actually play them back to back. So Jungle have got a new one out. It's brilliant. And then Siobhan reminded me that Rizzle Kicks have got a new one as well. And you know how much I love Rizzle Kicks. So first of all, Jungle, this is called The Wave. And then Rizzle Kicks with Living the Dream. Of course they are.

0: so good. Nods to Remember Me as well, Blue Boy. I can't remember what that sample is. I should have looked it up really before I spoke to you, shouldn't I? But either way, that was Rizzle Kicks' new one. They're just so much fun. Living the Dream. And before that, the gorgeous new one from Jungle. You know it's Jungle as soon as they start. That was called The Wave. It is, of course, our national weekend, and we will be there for you covering it all.
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0: have your say. Further meetings and hearings for the Moher Vanin offshore wind farm application will take place between the 13th and 17th of July. Anyone can register to speak at a public meeting and at a hearing, providing they have given at least 5 working days' notice. Registration allocates a time slot to speak at the public meeting and on points outlined at the specific issue hearings. For more details, visit the Moher Vanin project page at mima.gov.im. It's time to have your say.
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That went down extremely well as last week's third song, Phoebe Bridgers' new one. It's called Lost Boys. And before that, Nothing But Thieves with Evolution. I think that is their most recent one, even though it's a couple of months old now. We're going to be hearing all about the Peel Beach stage in a few minutes. But a couple of weeks ago, the lovely Mira Royal was on the programme with us, sharing the exciting news that she was working on some new music. And then she sent us said new music. And because Mira's new group and Corin are going to be playing on the Peel Beach stage, I thought, what a great opportunity to play Mira Royal's new tune. What, now? Yeah, that's what it's called.

0: Well, what a place to do an interview. I am standing on the Peel Beach stage, looking out at what all the musicians get to look out at when they're playing here. And I'm with the people who made this happen, Dave and Laura Rolls. It's lovely to see you. Maramai.
1: Maramai.
2: Maramai.
0: I should say, first of all, I know you're both rather tired because you're both in the middle of something else at the minute, aren't you?
1: Yes. Yeah, so we had our first night at the Gaiety last night. We're doing a show called Music Legends, which is a collaboration between Rock Project and Unity Dance School and Man in Music. And we've got 250 kids on stage, all singing and dancing and playing together at the same time.
0: That's a certain amount of wrangling, isn't it?
2: It certainly is, getting all the songs learnt, because there's only two songs which are done to backing tracks. All the rest, the dancers are dancing to the live rock band, so it's quite a lot of pressure, but all the kids are doing brilliantly.
0: And this is one of the things that you two are so involved in, and you're so good at encouraging and supporting the youth of the island with all the different things that you do. Why is that so important to you?
1: Well, if we don't support the young people, then we have no future going forward. So unless we're like giving young children opportunities to perform and sing and play on stage, we're not going to have like the amazing adult bands that we have now.
0: And with this stage, you've already given the opportunity to young people to be on here. We'll come back to that. But I should ask, first of all, how did all this come about, this Peel Beach stage?
2: Well, I mean, obviously, you've got Port Erin Beach stage, and we looked at that, and we looked at our beach, and we thought, we could do that. So it's been something that's been kicking around for a while in our brains. But when one of the commissioners came round and asked us, do you have any ideas and everything, we go like, well, we should put a stage on the beach. And luckily, she picked it up, got it through the commissioners, and so, that's how we got here.
0: And it's a very brave thing to do, not least because of the weather, because, of course, it is outdoors, but it's gone well so far. And you just mentioned the commissioners there. I mean, you must have thought this was never going to happen at one point, because it's not been without its complications and controversy, has it, Laura?
1: It's not been the easiest ride, but I have to say that once it kind of all got passed through, Peel commissioners have been incredibly supportive. They've been great, and obviously Katrina for starting it off, and then Sharon Lambert's been a really big support in driving this through as well. So we're very, very grateful to them, and also Peel Fisheries have sponsored it, and Betridge's as well, and we've got loads more businesses who are interested in sponsoring it next year, so hopefully we can keep it going and it can have a legacy then.
0: So it could definitely be an annual thing.
2: We're definitely hoping. The commissioners are talking about investing so that we've got the equipment and the infrastructure there to keep it going. So yeah, definitely, we're definitely looking to book new bands for next year. So yeah, watch the space.
0: Oh, I love that. That's so exciting. And as I said, you've already had acts on here. So tell us a little bit about what's happened so far and how it's gone.
1: So far, well, TT was a bit challenging for everybody, I think, with the weather. So TT was a bit of a slow start. But Father's Day, we had singer-songwriters on the beach all day. It was also Make Music Day, which is a worldwide celebration of kind of like making music together, so it seemed really appropriate. The beach was packed, Peel was packed. Some of the businesses have told us that it was their busiest day in 6 years. So, I mean, I think that shows that people want to come and sit on the beach and chill out with some music. And then we had a really great gig last week. Again, the weather wasn't amazing. Everyone got sandblasted, but we had 250 people on the beach in not the best weather, and everyone was having a blast and dancing around, and it was just the best atmosphere ever. So once we get some really incredible weather, I think it's going to be phenomenal.

0: So talented. The youngsters of Scran, with a tune written by Katie Lawrence called Duracht. It's a beautiful thing. If you've just tuned in, I'm playing you the interview I recorded with Dave and Laura Rowles on the Peel Beach stage just yesterday, finding out all about the fabulous stuff they've got on the go. And Scran are going to be playing on the Peel Beach stage tomorrow at 5 p.m. As part of their Tymwell Day celebrations, followed by Anne Corran, which is the new group which Mira Royal is in. They are brilliant. If you get a chance, they're on at 6:30, followed by the mighty Clash Four. We might hear something from Clash Four a little bit later on. They're on the beach stage, 8 p.m. But you want to hear a little bit more of my chat with Dave and Laura? Here they are.
1: When I turned up to meet you, there were some visitors who came up to the wall while I was standing there, and I could hear them saying, "Oh, isn't this place magical? Look at that beach. Look at those little houses. And they've got a stage here." I mean, have you known if there have been any sort of tourists or visitors that have come down to see?
2: Yeah, there was certainly, there was on the TT day that we had for Peel, there was loads of people just lining the wall and bikers and everything coming to see what was going on. So yeah, we definitely had some tourists coming down to see us.
1: So it could be photos and videos of this going all over the world, which is brilliant. And there's plenty of time to come down and see ACT here, because really you've only just started. Yeah. And this weekend's going to be especially busy, isn't it?
3: Yeah, so this weekend for Tymwell Day, is the 5th of July, as we all know, but obviously the ceremony and the fair aren't until the 6th because it's a Sunday. So on the 5th we thought we'd have like a proper Tymwell party. So we've got all Manx speaking bands on. So we've got the young group Scran, who've been played at the Albert Hall and are completely phenomenal. And then we have Anne Corran, who are again fairly young band. They're in their early 20s. And then we're finishing off with Clash Four, which I think most people on the island know now are a really good party band, so it's going to be a great night on Sunday.
1: And how have you chosen the different acts? Because obviously that makes sense, Tymwell Day, you've got a lot of the Manx speakers, but you've got some huge acts and some brand new acts. You've got such a wealth of different acts here. How have you done it, Dave?
2: Well, when we were looking through the bands that we have, we sort of drafted out, oh, could we have themed nights? So, I mean, obviously, there were some big bands that I work with doing sound for that I immediately went to and said, like, do you fancy playing on the beach? You'll have me there with no extra cost to you. So, so we're looking at, we've got a tribute night planned with Bala Sabbath, Dahuki, which is a Green Day tribute band, and Lizzie and the Bifters. So that's going to be a great night. And then, obviously, we've got a bunch of Skankers and Mother Funkers who are going to be on two weekends. And, yeah, Pigs on the Wing. Next weekend, which is going to be awesome, hopefully. And like I say, we just need to bring the weather and it's going to be awesome.
1: And that's the thing, obviously, we do have to bear in mind the weather, but as you said, we're a strong bunch. We come out for anything, don't we?
3: Yeah, I mean, like I said the other night, we were all sat on the beach. It was like a free exfoliation treatment. I'm still finding sand in my hair and things. But everybody was just, it didn't matter. It was great. It was such a nice vibe. And that's the thing. We just want like a nice vibe on the beach, all the community coming together, people coming from outside of Peel as well. And kind of like helping to support our local businesses by bringing more people into Peel. That's the goal. That's what we want to do.
1: It must make you so proud, you know, seeing how it's all come together now. It is happening. And I know it's been a long road to get here and a bit of a struggle at times, but you must sort of take a step back sometimes, look at it and think, well done us.
2: Yep, totally. Totally. It's great. And I love doing sound. I love doing putting on events. So being able to do it here just down the road from us is awesome.
1: Well, all the very best with what's going on at the Gaiety, concert at the Gaiety, very exciting times. Mm-hmm. And where can we go to find out what is going on the beach stage this summer?
3: Okay, so we've got a Facebook page. It's nice and easy. It's just Peel Beach Stage. There's also posters all around Peel, and we're going to be getting some big banners printed with all the dates that are coming up as well. So you can keep an eye out for those.
1: And of course, we can see you guys down in the shop. Just remind us where that is and what you've got in there at the moment.
3: So, Manor Music Shop, the easiest way to find us is go to the prom, find the marine and walk up the road to the right, and we're the big red brick building at the end. So we've got everything you could want as a musician, instruments, supplies, gifts, sheet music. We do repairs and things as well, sell secondhand instruments. So yeah, come and see us there.
1: Excellent. Well, thanks for all that you do, not just for Peel, but for the Isle of Man, really. You guys never stop. And you have earned that coffee you've got this morning, honestly.

0: any excuse to play that. Pink Floyd, of course, Wish You Were Here. That is acknowledging the fact that the utterly brilliant Pink Floyd tribute band Pigs on the Wing are going to be playing the Peel Beach stage. They've got support with them as well. It is next Sunday, the 12th of July, 7 p.m. till 10 p.m. So get yourselves down for that. And before that, we heard The Beat, A Mirror in the Bathroom, which is one I have definitely heard Bunch of Skankers play. They are playing on the Peel Beach stage on the 24th of July from 5:30 p.m. Get yourselves down there for that as well. And many thanks to Dave and Laura Rolls.
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0: I used to play them all the time on a different radio station than I was on a while ago. That is The Stands and Here She Comes Again. Before that, it was another great song from, I think a previous third song, from West Side Cowboy. It's called Kick Stones, brackets, The Boys. Coming up in the next hour, I've got loads more great tunes to celebrate on National Day. Also talking about the Manx Punks all day. We've got the gig guide for you and plenty more to boot. Do stay tuned. Chrissy with you through till 7.
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0: Okay, let's look ahead to the rest of your bank holiday weekend. Tomorrow is looking dry and cloudy. Could be some brightness breaking through at times. Monday, Timwell Day that is going to start cloudy. Some sunny intervals developing for the afternoon. Sounds pretty good. There could be some rain or showers later, though.
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It is the wonderful Whiskey British, of course. Yindersack, Gent of Mine, not again playing those because we're trying to squeeze in as many fabulous acts as we can, looking ahead to Tynwald Day weekend, which it is now, of course, and Tynwald Day on Monday itself. Don't forget, we'll be there right from the very start, bringing you everything, the ceremony in the morning. We'll be there in the afternoon, hanging around the Fairfield, bringing you all of the atmosphere, of course. And don't forget as well, on Monday afternoon, it is also Cronky Voddy Sports Day. I chatted with Gordy Clegg from the Cronky Voddy Ploughing Society on the home run yesterday. Fabulous chat with him over on the sports field there. Great fun, Cronky Voddy Sports Day. Do get yourselves down to that one. And tomorrow, by the way, hang on, I made a note of this because I wanted to tell you about it. This is a bit special. Tomorrow, Kirk Malou at Church Bends on the Southern 100 has its flower display. It's on during the Southern 100 races, which of course start as well this weekend, Monday. It's been part of the Flower Festival in previous years, the Southern 100. There's a racing machine that takes centre stage with flower arrangements designed and provided by Tricia Kringle, enhancing the display, which is absolutely fabulous. There's also the racing machine and flowers do remain in place in Kirkmalu during the Southern 100 race week, and people are welcome to come and visit when the church is open. So well worth a look. The Malou Church kiosk is also open 30 minutes before all the action starts on the Southern 100 race course, serving cakes, sandwiches, drinks, bacon and sausage baps. What more could you want? And just to give you a heads up, the Southern Hundreds, of course, takes place next week. The Blown Circuit will be closed at the following times on Monday from 6 p.m. to 9:40 p.m. So on Tynwald Day, as is, although it's the 6th of July, 6 p.m. to 9:40 p.m. the course will be closed, the circuit will be closed. On Tuesday, again, 6 p.m. to 9:40 p.m. On Wednesday, it's race day. So 9:45 a.m. the Blown Circuit will be closed through till 10 to midday. And then it'll be closed again on Wednesday, 6 p.m. to 20 to 10. And then on Thursday, similar times, 9:30 in the morning through till 12:45, the Blown Circuit will close. And again, 1:30 p.m. to 4:45 p.m. So just to make you aware, as ever, we'll be bringing you everything here on Manx Radio. We've got our motorsport station running again for the Southern 100, so you can keep in tune, keep up to date with all of it that way. More new music for you now. This is Kelsey Lou, a brand new one to me. I like this one quite a lot. Ooh.

0: the very last strains of the brilliant Barul, with the hauntingly good In Search of Mananan with the vocals of Greg Jochen there, and also the hauntingly good Kelsey Lou before that, new music that is called Cutting Off the Head of a Ghost. So both very haunting and both very beautiful. And of course we had to have something about Mananan this weekend. Coming up, we've got some Courtney Barnett for you, some Stevie Wonder for you, the Gig Guide, and we're going to get a little bit shouty with the Manx Punks.
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Don't lie, you were dancing along to that one, shaking your maracas. The brilliant Stevie Wonder. Everything's brilliant today. I need to get some more adjectives. That is Do I Do. And before that, Courtney Barnett featuring Waxahachie with Sight Unseen. Going to play another fabulous local artist for you, Annabelle Lauren. We spoke to her just a few weeks ago about her brand new album, Velux or Velux, whichever way you want to say it. This is the final song on it, and I think it's really special. It's called Outro, which is quite apt, brackets, thunder.

0: Do you know, my pal Sally played that the other day to me and it reminded me what an utterly brilliant piece of music it is. I've done it again, sorry. Brilliant. Oh, we use a different adjective. It's really good, isn't it? Oh, Christy, I think my brain's a bit broken. I can only apologise. Benson Boone, though, what a beautiful thing that song is. I really enjoyed hearing that. So that goes out to my pal Sal. And before that, Annabelle Lauren from her brand new album, Velux. That is called Outro Brackets Thunder. Isn't it good? She's got so many different styles on that as well. I really think she should be being played all over the BBC and further beyond as well. She's excellent. Really good talent. Right. There's a lot going on this weekend, of course, with it being our national weekend. Shall we have a look at the gig guide?
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0: Okay, well, let's return to what we were talking about earlier, of course, the Peel Beach Stage. They're going to be very busy tomorrow. So they have Scran on. Sorry, very hissy. Scran on at 5 p.m. Anne Coran, featuring Mirror Royal, who we heard earlier as well, will be on at 6:30 p.m. And then Clash Vur will be on at 8 p.m. We're going to hear from them shortly. So a fabulous mix of music for their special for Tim Wall Day weekend. And then on Monday, Tim Wall Fest is back. This is, of course, in St John's on the Fairfield. You've got the Blue Train Youth Big Band kicking things off at 5 p.m. Then Bisky Brisht, who we heard before, they are going to be bringing their infectious indie folk to the stage at 6 p.m. At 7 p.m, The Mighty Retrospect, featuring my pal Joe Collister, are going to keep the crowd dancing, and that will lead into the wonderful Kippa Cayley at 8 p.m. The evening finishes at 10 p.m. In St John's there, of course, with Ellen Van and Pipes and Drums, the traditional performance on Timwald Hill. It is a wonderful thing indeed. And then, something else to make you aware of, I mentioned I was going to tell you about this, the Manx Punks are back with their all-dayer. It's back for the third year in a row. Newcomers get to see just how much a small DIY collective in the Irish Sea can achieve. So it is Friday, July the 10th, so this coming Friday, and Saturday the 11th, from 9 p.m. to 12 a.m. and then 12 p.m. till 12 a.m. so all day on Saturday. It's at the Outback Nightclub and the Rover's Return, and I'm going to tell you more about it in just a moment because I'm going to run out of music bed. Here we go.
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0: Sorry, okay, right, I've got more time to talk to you now. I can actually give you all the information. So we're talking about the Manx Punks All Day Here. So it's back for its third year in a row. Essentially, if you've never been to this before, happens at the Outback Nightclub and also at the Rover's Return over these 2 days, Friday and Saturday next weekend. So Friday evening is the pre-show at the Rover's Return. It's from 8 p.m. and it features a band we're going to hear in a minute called Grail Guard. Also local supports 138, or is it 138 or 138? And Gherkin Off. Great name for a band. So that is 18 plus on the Friday evening at the Rovers, and it's free entry. Under 18s are allowed until 9 p.m, so you can go and at least experience an hour of the fabulous music, but you do need to be accompanied by an adult. So that's what's happening on Friday in the Rovers' Return. It is a wonderful safe space, really inclusive. There's such a wonderful bunch of people, the Manx Punks, and the music is excellent and very loud, as you're going to hear in just a moment. So essentially it's on Saturday all day. It's an all ages music event. There's a large variety of music, as they say on their website. You can add the word punk or core on the end of, essentially. So 17 bands over 3 stages. OK, that's an awful lot, featuring 13 of the loudest local bands and 4 first time visiting acts. Great music, great people in a safe environment. So the Saturday is free for under 14s. It's only £10 for 14 to 17 year olds. And for grown-ups, none of us are really, it's £25. So do get yourselves down Friday and Saturday. I said it was going to get loud. I want to play you the brilliant Grail Guard. Okay, you're going to love this. So we're going to hear Grail Guard. And then I mentioned I was going to play you some Clash Vur. So on the back of Grail Guard's People Just Like You, we're going to have Clash Vur's Ligabullet.

0: my goodness. What a brilliant combination of very different music for you there. First of all, the loud and proud and very wonderful Grail Guard. That just ticks all the punk boxes, that, doesn't it? So that was People Just Like You. They are playing at the Manx Punks All Day next weekend. And then we had Clash Vuor with Ligger Bullet. They are playing tomorrow on the Peel Beach stage at 8 p.m.
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0: pretty much it from me. That's Django Django and cameos there. Before that, Dodgy, of course, So Let Me Go Far. I am just going to leave you with two excellent local bands. We're going to start with Backdoor Slam, and then I'm going to finish with Trip and Turning Tides. Have a wonderful national weekend and bank holiday, whatever you're up to. Thanks for listening.
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9: 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Maximum temperatures tomorrow similar to today, 19 or 20, and Monday much the same, a clear day, dry day as well.
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9: It's just a few seconds after 7 o'clock here on Manx Radio for your Saturday evening. Simon Quine back with you now on the Indies setlist. Had a couple of hours rest there from covering Saturday Live this afternoon. Well, Christy DeHaven looked after things with the live lounge. Thanks very much to Christy. Back on Home Run on a Monday. No, she won't be back on Monday because it's, of course, Timwell Day. It's a bank holiday. Back on Home Run on Tuesday between 5 and 6.30, and back on the live lounge between 5 and 7 next Saturday evening here on Manx Radio. Well, coming up between now and 8 o'clock, then, it's another theme on the programme this week, following on from our week of Scottish Indie and our week of Glastonbury. I was going to say headliners. They weren't all headliners, but Glastonbury throwbacks that we did last week. It's the 4th of July, so we're looking at American Independence Day today, and the 250th year of the 250th anniversary of American Independence, in fact, all being held, of course, with the backdrop of being co-hosts for the 2026 World Cup as well. So we're going to do an hour of American Indie between now and 8 o'clock. We'll look at some fairly modern stuff in there. We'll delve back into the 80s and the 90s as well, and as I say, some current tracks in there as well. Plenty to squeeze in between now and 8 o'clock, including music from The National, The Yeah Yeah Yeahs, The Hold Steady coming up as well towards the end of the programme, MGMT in there as well. Loads and loads of great American indie anthems. And we are still playing our winning weekend across the bank holiday weekend with Manx Glass and Glazing. Your chance to win a £250 voucher to spend at the Manx Glass and Glazing showroom on the Snugborough Trading Estate as they celebrate their 40th anniversary in 2026. Give you more details on that a little bit later on in the programme. You're listening for your window of opportunity to open. And then if you know the answer to the question, you can enter via text and email. But first, let's start off our American special here on the Indie Setlist by going back to the early 90s with Pavement, and this is Cut Your Hair.

Pavement and Cut Your Hair and the Strokes with Reptilia from their debut album Is This It. Of course, they're back with a new record that came out just last Friday. Reality Awaits, that album's called. Highly anticipated return from the Strokes, their first album in 6 years it was, and their last record, the new Abnormal, was from 2020, met with a lot of critical acclaim. That new record, I've read some fairly mixed reviews about it. I've not had a chance to sit down and listen to the whole thing myself yet, but it is on my to-do list to have a listen to that record from the Strokes. Just approaching 10 past 7 here on Manx Radio on your Saturday evening. It's Simon Quine with you on the Indie Setlist as we celebrate 250 years of American independence this week. It is, of course, the 4th of July, American Independence Day, and we're playing you an hour of American Indie between now and 8 o'clock. And we'll go back to now, one of the most influential American Indie bands of the sort of 90s and into the early noughties, I suppose. They started out as an alternative country band before diversifying their sound after some lineup changes. There's also a great documentary about them called I'm Trying to Break Your Heart, which is a track of theirs, which is also a fantastic song. Talking, of course, about Wilco, and this is Box Full of Letters.

It's the National, and Mistaken for Strangers, not only a critically acclaimed band in their own right, but Aaron Dessner, of course, now one of the most sought-after producers and songwriters in the pop industry for his work with, amongst others, Taylor Swift, who he's formed a formidable writing and production career with. And before that, it was Wilco and Box Full of Letters. It is a winning weekend across this whole bank holiday weekend here on Manx Radio. We've got £250 worth of vouchers to give away for Manx Glass and Glazing on the Snugborough Trading Estate. They're celebrating their 40th anniversary this year, and this is the second at one of these winning weekends we've done for them. Stay tuned for something massive coming out a little bit later on in the year with Manx Glass and Glazing. But for this week, weekend alone, £250 you could spend there. You could put that towards a bespoke front door, made-to-measure mirror, or even a brand new worktop or splashback for your kitchen as well. Loads of options what you can spend it on. Don't text in yet. You might have heard today's question. All the questions to do with 1986. You might have heard it already. Do not text in yet, because the window of opportunity hasn't opened yet. It will open at some point between now and 8 o'clock, and when that opens, all you need to do is text your answer to 166177 with your full name, or send an email to studio@manxradio.com, and we'll reveal the winner on Tuesday's afternoon show.

Death Cab for Cutie and The Sound of Settling, and that's The Replacements and I'll Be You, a band who started out with a much heavier sound, a much more sort of hardcore and punk influence sound, and then rounded that sound a little bit to become a hugely inspirational band for a lot of the early noughties indie bands, particularly in the East Coast of America. That taken from their album Pleased to Meet Me. Right, next here on the indie set list, then, as we continue to celebrate American Indie on the programme this evening, this taken as the lead single from Dave Grohl's favourite album of all time. When he was pushed for an answer, this is the one he came up with, from the Pixies. The album in question is Surfer Rosa, and this was the lead and indeed only main single taken from it. This is Gigantic. In this

The Pixies and Gigantic on the indie setlist. Simon Quine with you here on Manx Radio for a Saturday evening. And this is the sound of the window of opportunity about to be flung open on our winning weekend with Manx Glass and Glazing. We've got a £250 voucher to give away to spend at their showroom on the Snugborough Trading Estate as they celebrate 40 years in business. And as such, all the questions this weekend relate to the year 1986. So stand by your phones. 166 177 is the text number. You can send an email as well to studio@manxradio.com. Make sure you include your full name as well as your answer, and if you get it correct, you'll go into the draw, which we'll do on a Tuesday's afternoon show. So it's question today then from 1986, which singer had a UK number one hit in July of that year with Papa Don't Preach? So which singer had a UK number one hit in July 1986 with Papa Don't Preach? If you know the answer, 166 177, studio@manxradio.com, and include your name on your entry as well. All the correct entries across today, tomorrow and Monday will go into the draw, which we'll do on Tuesday's afternoon show. And I'm going to be generous and give you about 7 minutes to get in the draw after music from Yeah Yeah Yeahs and The Shins.

the Shins and Simple Songs. Their heads will roll before that from the Yeah Yeah Yeahs. And that is Lined closed for this evening on the winning weekend with Manx Glass and Glazing. Well done to everybody who got the answer right. You're all in the draw, which we'll do on Tuesday's afternoon show, to win £250 to spend at the Manx Glass and Glazing showroom on the Snugborough Trading Estate. And don't forget, you can enter as many times as you like over the weekend. There'll be many more opportunities to get in the draw. And if you didn't know the answer to today's question, there's a sport one coming up tomorrow and a TV one on Monday. So maybe try your luck on those instead. But loads of chances for you to get into the draw. Keeping the music coming on the indie setlist, we've still got music from MGMT and Guided by Voices to come. But right now, this is The War on Drugs and Red Eyes.

The big breakthrough single for MGMT, It's Time to Pretend. Just three more to play on the indie set list as we celebrate 250 years of American independence with an American-themed special here until 8 o'clock on Manx Radio. And I noticed in a similar theme, Rolling Stone magazine this week picked a song for all of the 50 states. Well, they picked two, actually. They picked a main choice and then a notable mention as well for each state. And this band made it into the list. Actually, interestingly enough, being picked for Wyoming, which was an interesting state of choice because they've written songs about an awful lot of states in America. The band in question, one of the finest American sort of bands and songwriters as well of the last 20 or so years, Craig Finn I'm talking about, and the band The Hold Steady, this taken from their 2008 album Stay Positive. It was the lead single from it. This is Sequestered in Memphis.

One for fans of the sitcom The IT Crowd there. That's Guided by Voices and Chasing Heather Crazy. They feature very prominently in that series. And that's more or less it for the indie set list this week. Nicola Holt up next with the 90s playlist through till 10 o'clock. Mark Burrows in with the floor fillers between 10 and midnight. And I'll be back again next Saturday looking after things for Rianne on Saturday Live, and then back in this chair between 7 and 8 on the indie set list. Enjoy your bank holiday weekend, and I'll leave you with a recent favourite from the American catalogue that we play quite a bit here on the indie set list from their album The Scholars. This is Car Seat Headrest and The Catastrophe.

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It's Manx Radio's 90s playlist for your Tynwald Day bank holiday weekend with me, Nicola Holt, right through until 10 o'clock this evening. And we've got a cracking show coming your way, full of music and memories from your favourite decade. Getting the show started for us this week, you've just heard Shola Ammer, You Might Need Somebody. And she performed at Royal Windsor Racecourse last night alongside Artful Dodger and Living Joy. That was the debut single from her back in 1997. And before that, Loonies and I Got Five on It, a one-hit wonder for the UK in 1995. And that song reached number two in Germany, number three in the UK, and number eight in the United States. We've got some great music on the way in this hour of the show, including hits from Duran Duran, Cher, Prince, and Marky Mark. And as it's also American Independence Day, with it being the 4th of July, for this week's triple backtrack, you'll hear three 90s number ones played back to back, and they're all from American artists. But can you guess the year? The 90s hits continue now, though, with Dr. Alban, who's still performing with gigs coming up in Spain later this year. But here he is with his number two UK hit single from 1992.

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Supergrass and Pumping on Your Stereo from 1999. They'll be performing at the Electric Heart Festival in Walton-on-Thames next weekend, along with Happy Mondays, The Coral and Sleeper. We're in 1992 now with CC Peniston, We Got a Love Thing, and on the way next, it's Triple Backtrack. Three 90s number ones, but can you guess the year?

0: It's time for Triple Backtrack on Manx Radio's 90s playlist. It's three 90s number ones played back to back, but can you guess the year? And it's a 4th of July American Independence Day special, with all of the artists being from the United States. And four must be their lucky number, as they all coincidentally spent 4 weeks at number one. 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

Those are your triple backtrack songs for this week's American Independence Special. Vogue. They all spent 4 weeks at number one, but what was the year? You've just heard Madonna and Vogue. Before that, it was Vanilla Ice and Ice Ice Baby. And then before that, it was the debut single from Maria McKee and Show Me Heaven. And the year was 1990. Well done if you got the year correct. There'll be more triple backtrack next week. And still to play on Manx Radio's 90s playlist, there's hits from Marky Mark and Bram Van 3000. But right now, we're in 1991 with Prince.

That is Duran Duran and Sirius. Free to Love is the name of their latest single. This song, though, is from 1990 and from their sixth studio album. They're currently on the European leg of their Europe and UK tour. And if you want to catch them later this year in October in the UK, head over to duranduran.com/tour for all the info.

It is Brand Van 3000 Drinking in LA, reaching number 3 in the UK charts on its reissue in August 1999. Before that, you heard the one-hit wonder that is Marky Mark and the Funky Bunch with Good Vibrations from 1991. This is the debut single from Ocean Colour Scene, the Riverboat song. It reached number 15 in February 1996. They are touring with dates in the UK this summer in Sunderland, Doncaster, Norwich, Wakefield, before moving on to Spain in September. For all the info, you need to head over

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0: It's Manx Radio's 90s playlist playing you Bobby Brown and Two Can Play That Game that reached number three in the UK charts on its reissue in April 1995. Before that, you heard Corona, Rhythm of the Night, the debut single reaching number two in 1994. And it was kept from getting to number one by Wigfield and Saturday Night. Here's a one-hit wonder from Smoke City.
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water. The sun was shining, calling me to come and see you. I touched your soft skin and you jumped in with your eyes closed and a smile upon your face. 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

Manx Radio's 90s playlist, playing you Another Level and Bomb Diggy from 1999, still performing together with gigs at the Don Valley Bowl in Sheffield on the 10th of July and the Christchurch Music Festival in Dorset on the 18th of July. And if you can't make either of those dates, then they'll be at Butlin's Bognor Regis for the 90s Reloaded Weekenders on the 4th of September. We're in 1996 now with One and One from Robert Miles and Maria.

taking us back to 1992. That is Nirvana and Lithium on Manx Radio's 90s playlist. It's taken from the band's iconic second studio album, Nevermind, which will be celebrating its 35th birthday this September. Before that, we're back in 1997 with Boyzone and Isn't It a Wonder? It reached number 2 in the charts and it was kept from number 1 by the Spice Girls and Who Do You Think You Are? We're in 1990 now with Roxette.

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It's Manx Radio's 90s playlist for your Tynwald Day bank holiday weekend, playing you Badil and Skinner with The Lightning Seeds and Three Lions, the original one from 1996 that reached number one in the charts as the official song for England for Euro 96. We're playing you the debut single now from Fats and Small, Turn Around. It reached number two in the UK charts back in April 1999, and it was stopped from getting to number one by former EastEnder Martine McCutcheon with her debut single, Perfect Moment. And that plays next, right here on the 90s playlist.

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It's the brand new Heavies and Back to Love. 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That's not easy to say.

That was the debut single in 1993 from Snoop Doggy Dogg, Who Am I? What's My Name? And that's it for this week's 90s playlist. I'll be back next Saturday night from 8 with more fab music and memories from the 1990s. Stand by, Saturday Floor Fillers is up next to continue your Saturday night here on Manx Radio with Mark Burrows. And I'm going to leave you in 1993 with E17. Despite their ups and downs and a somewhat different lineup, they still perform together. They've got a winter UK tour coming up with special guests Blazing Squad, and it all starts in Blackpool on the 13th of November and runs until the 4th of December. So if you're a fan, official E17.co.uk has all your info.

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0: So we're going to try and do Chris Quirk, Absolute Proud, this evening. We're going to go in the mix all throughout the night. Do him some justice. The Messiah will be back very shortly. However, you've got me in the meantime. We've got some more amazing tracks coming towards you this Saturday night on Floor Fillers on Manx Radio.
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0: Hey, y'all on Banks Radio's Floor Fillers. Went, decided to go a little bit poppy tonight. Bit of Ed in there, bit of George, bit of Taylor. Taylor's obviously getting married this weekend at Madison Square Gardens. Allegedly, however, it's like Willy Wonka's Chocolate Factory, the amount of stuff that's been going in and out there. You just can't see past the walls. Right, I'm a massive Michael Jackson fan. I thought I would bring out a mini mix that we did years ago to honour the man himself. Hopefully, you'll dig it too. Hopefully, we do Chris some justice.
1: In the news today, from the strange and weird fact file, singer Michael Jackson sleeps in an oxygen chamber. The singer says that the hyperbaric chamber has the benefits of reversing the aging process.
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I absolutely love this track. It makes and gives me so many happy memories of going away and stuff. Right. Feels like absolute heaven. Of course it does.

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7: The countdown to the next Isle of Man general election is officially on. 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
9: Fast am I. I'm Siobhan Fletcher, and here are the stories that have been making the headlines in the Isle of Man today. The Department for Enterprise says it will lend its support to Strix following the company's announcement that it's to close its factory in Ramsey. The firm, which designs, manufactures and supplies kettle safety controls, is transferring the base's operations to China at the loss of a number of jobs. The Treasury Minister has reaffirmed his support for the hospitality industry on the island after concerns were raised about a shortage of chefs. Andrew Gibbs, chair of the Jack's Group, says the lack of staff to fill these roles has forced the business to stop serving lunchtime meals from Monday to Thursday. In response, Chris Thomas acknowledged the challenges facing the sector, which he says have been exacerbated by the legal requirement to recruit from within the common travel area before looking further afield. The Department of Health and Social Care has met with the Isle of Man Hyperbaric Chamber amidst calls from the charity for government support. The chamber has recently undergone a £1.5 million transformation thanks to fundraisers and benefactors, and it's hoping to reopen later this year. The DHSC told Manx Radio it's currently considering the policy options associated with the commissioning and funding of a local hyperbaric service. Further afield, Isle of Man cyclist Max Walker is beginning his debut campaign at the iconic Tour de France. The Manxman is representing the EF Education Easy Post team for the prestigious event, which runs from today until Sunday, the 26th of July. That's a look at just some of today's main headlines. For the very latest, you can follow Manx Radio on social media or go over to manxradio.com.
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0: absolute floor fillers. You sure do, Dreamer. Two could play that game. It's My Life. All 90s bangers on tonight's floor fillers with me, Mark Burrows. In for Chris Quirk. The Messiah will be back soon, I promise. In the meantime, though, quick advertisement break. And then we're going to steal everything from the mixtape with Ruth on Sundays. We're going 80s. In the mix.
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Now then, last week he did an amazing trance session for you to end the show. We're going to do exactly the same here on Manx Radio tonight for you. Right, have a very, very good weekend. Chris will be back. Take it easy. Kustawanya!

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